0: Jansen. You know, he was on the show with us yesterday, and one of the things that I love about him is how in love with his wife he is.
1: 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I mean, she's my everything, man. We work together in this business, and we love together, and we raise babies together. We live life together, and we're best friends, and it's a great thing.
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Chase Matthew just saw him perform. Both of them fantastic. And together, here's All My Exes. Another

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18: A Better Life with Dr. Sanjay Gupta.
19: 20 years ago, the average attention span was about 2.5 minutes. Today, it's just 47 seconds. Pretty disconcerting. That's according to new research out of UC Irvine. But really, this isn't our fault, at least not entirely. We can blame technology and the world around us. Attention, it turns out, is not an unlimited resource. You only have so much of it to give. Start paying more attention to what times of the day you seem to be at your mental peak. Try to knock out the more complicated stuff during that time. It's also important to take breaks every so often so you can more easily lock in when you're trying to concentrate. One expert said, even trying to visualize where you want to end your day with everything all wrapped up or with tons left to do, that can act as a real motivator. I'm Dr. Sanjay Gupta, helping you live a better life.
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0: Dustin Lynch, Easy to Love. It's Country Nights Live. Just got a request for some Jordan Davis. By the way, he's going to be on the show this Friday. Don't miss it. One of the things I love about him, do you have keepsakes from your relatives, like your grandparents? Jordan does.
1: I have a pair of my grandpa's boots that are in the closet. I'll never get rid of them. You know, I'll never wear them, but wherever I'm at, they'll be in my closet. There's a lot of stuff like that. You know, there's pictures. There's a picture of me and my grandpa fishing. I think it's kind of those things that kind of spark those memories. So whether it be the boots that my grandpa wore or just in my office, I have that picture up of me and Pawpaw fishing, and it's just kind of like just that daily reminder of they are my role models. You know, I want to be like those guys, and they were the best. That's the kind of person I want to be, and it's good to have those two reminders every day when you walk past something.
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22: 20 years ago, the average attention span was about 2.5 minutes. Today, it's just 47 seconds. Pretty disconcerting. That's according to new research out of UC Irvine. But really, this isn't our fault, at least not entirely. We can blame technology and the world around us. Attention, it turns out, is not an unlimited resource. You only have so much of it to give. Start paying more attention to what times of the day you seem to be at your mental peak. Try to knock out the more complicated stuff during that time. It's also important to take breaks every so often so you can more easily lock in when you're trying to concentrate. One expert said, even trying to visualize where you want to end your day with everything all wrapped up or with tons left to do. That can act as a real motivator. I'm Dr. Sanjay Gupta, helping you live a better life.
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2: A better life with Dr. Sanjay Gupta.
3: How often do you stop to wonder whether you should share something that's revealing, maybe even embarrassing, with a partner, a friend, or even your boss? In her new book called Revealing, The Underrated Power of Oversharing, behavioral scientist Leslie John says doing just that can help you deepen relationships that are vital to your life. We need people to trust us in order to get things like love, friendship, and career success. That's what she told us. When you make yourself vulnerable by revealing something sensitive, it does make other people trust you. In turn, when you ask someone to reveal something about themselves, showing that interest will generally lead someone to like you more. Why? Because people like to be asked about themselves, she says. It also signals that they are discriminating and choosy, but in a good way. I'm Dr. Sanjay Gupta, helping you live a better life.
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0: Corey Kenko, Wetzel. It's Rocky Mountain Low on Country Nights Live. We've got Thomas Rhett with Jordan Davis coming up next. And you are never going to believe who used to babysit Thomas Rhett, the Reba McEntire.
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27: A Better Life with Dr. Sanjay Gupta.
28: We all know how important it is to stay active as we age, especially as we get older. But I've come to realize that for as good as people are about getting their cardio in, a lot of older folks really don't seem to be doing the recommended amount of strength training or even understand why it's so important. It helps you stay functional and therefore independent for as long as possible. Certified strength and conditioning specialist Dana Santis says a great place to start is not with dumbbells or barbells, but with your body weight, which allows you to build strength while also learning how your body moves and where your limitations exist. It also reduces the risk of overwhelming your connective tissue, which adapts more slowly than muscles as we get older. Once you're comfortable, you can dial up that intensity. but do it slowly. Do it carefully. I'm Dr. Sanjay Gupta, helping you live a better life.
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12: How often do you stop to wonder whether you should share something that's revealing, maybe even embarrassing, with a partner, a friend, or even your boss? In her new book called Revealing, The Underrated Power of Oversharing, behavioral scientist Leslie John says doing just that can help you deepen relationships that are vital to your life. We need people to trust us in order to get things like love, friendship, and career success. That's what she told us. When you make yourself vulnerable by revealing something sensitive, it does make other people trust you. In turn, when you ask someone to reveal something about themselves, showing that interest will generally lead someone to like you more. Why? Because people like to be asked about themselves, she says. It also signals that they are discriminating and choosy, but in a good way. I'm Dr. Sanjay Gupta, helping you live a better life.
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11: 20 years ago, the average attention span was about 2.5 minutes. Today, it's just 47 seconds. Pretty disconcerting. That's according to new research out of UC Irvine. But really, this isn't our fault, at least not entirely. We can blame technology and the world around us. Attention, it turns out, is not an unlimited resource. You only have so much of it to give. Start paying more attention to what times of the day you seem to be at your mental peak. Try to knock out the more complicated stuff during that time. It's also important to take breaks every so often so you can more easily lock in when you're trying to concentrate. One expert said, even trying to visualize where you want to end your day with everything all wrapped up or with tons left to do, that can act as a real motivator. I'm Dr. Sanjay Gupta, helping you live a better life.
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3: The U.S. Treasury quietly released its official financial report for 2025. It appears by its own numbers, the U.S. government seems insolvent. It's reported that the Treasury shows about $6 trillion in assets and over $47 trillion in liabilities. Add it all up, and it looks like the U.S. owes more than $130 trillion it doesn't have. 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
12: How often do you stop to wonder whether you should share something that's revealing, maybe even embarrassing, with a partner, a friend, or even your boss? In her new book called Revealing, The Underrated Power of Oversharing, behavioral scientist Leslie John says doing just that can help you deepen relationships that are vital to your life. We need people to trust us in order to get things like love, friendship, and career success. That's what she told us. When you make yourself vulnerable by revealing something sensitive, it does make other people trust you. In turn, when you ask someone to reveal something about themselves, showing that interest will generally lead someone to like you more. Why? Because people like to be asked about themselves, she says. It also signals that they are discriminating and choosy, but in a good way. I'm Dr. Sanjay Gupta, helping you live a better life.
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0: 615-737-1033. Good morning, good evening, whatever time of day it is for you. Always happy that you are here. My name is Justin. This is the Overnight Ride. We've officially hit the season, double shirt season. Shirt in the car, shirt on the body, because the humidity here in Nashville, I don't think anybody ever gets used to. They didn't warn me about this. I know it'd be hotter in the Northeast, but the sweat, it's unbelievable. That's why I buy my shirts in bulk.
1: If you

0: 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Just go to your local Chili's. 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I get my watermelon iced tea. I feel great. It's like I've been injected with adrenaline. So I go with a friend. I order my triple dipper. I get my Southwest egg rolls. I get my mozzarella sticks, mozzarella blocks, dipped in Nashville hot seasoning. And the Big Mouth Bites, which are luxurious little sliders. I say it, the waitress reads me like a book. Like I was at a psychic, getting a palm reading. It's like, oh, good order. I get mine the same. You're a little adventurous because of the Nashville hot chicken. But you love the comforts of home because of the Big Mouth Bites. And I was like, wow, you read me like a book. I've never in my life thought I would go to a renowned chain restaurant and get a reading like that from the waitress. I tipped more than 20%. I felt great walking out because my belly was full and my mind was full as well.
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23: A Better Life with Dr. Sanjay Gupta.
24: Making sure your kids get enough sleep. It's one of the most important things you can do for them as a parent, and yet it's often overlooked. Not only does sleep in the early years set the stage for mental and physical health, it also creates the foundation for how one sleeps later in life. That's according to the National Sleep Foundation. Now, that organization recommends 14 to 17 hours a night for newborns, 12 to 15 for infants, 11 to 14 for toddlers, 10 to 13 for preschoolers, and 9 to 11 for school-aged children. When it's age appropriate, start by talking to your kids about why sleep is important. It helps their body grow, helps their brains learn, helps their mood stay steady. Don't underestimate the importance of a routine. You can even narrate what you're doing step by step to help them along the way. I'm Dr. Sanjay Gupta, helping you live a better life.
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Morgan, don't we, on the overnight ride, walked away with Male Country Artist of the Year, Monday night's AMA Awards, American Music Awards. On the female side, no other than Ella Langley. Right now, it's Shaboozy. Man, what a-

The new one from Gavin Adcock, that is Wannabe on the Overnight Ride. Jason Aldean says his kids do get sick of his songs because they've heard a million times before the album comes out. So they hear the album way in advance. They're going to leak those one day. Just don't tell them.

It will probably be athletes who play in Montreal, but I like to make outlandish guesses on who's going to shotgun beers with Luke Combs every tour stop in Montreal this weekend in Canada. Famous people from there. Celine Dion. Can you imagine? I wish they could sing together. Maybe skip the shotgunning of beers.

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0: When I see good merch, I have to tell you about good merch. My name's Justin. It's the Overnight Ride. It feels like the last couple of years, everybody touring has stepped up their merch game. Over the weekend, I saw Trace Adkins. There was a shirt, gray, American flag, with a cowboy riding a horse, like very fastly on the shirt, and it just said honky tonk badonkadonk. They did not have my size. I've never been more disappointed. I may order it offline. Also, Trace Adkins sings so low, the speakers started vibrating. I could feel it in my toes. Incredible show, 30th anniversary. If it comes near you, check it out.
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My name's Justin. It's the Overnight Ride, as always, on Instagram. Justin Off Air. New one from Casey Musgraves, Loneliest Girl, on the Overnight Ride.

catching flights or catching fish. That is how Josh Ross describes his life. New music out this Friday called Wanted Me to Be. Right now, it's Hate How You Look on the Overnight Ride.

0: This has engulfed my life. It may engulf yours because I can't stop thinking about it. My name's Justin. This is the Overnight Ride. Just as my favorite baseball team, the Philadelphia Phillies, seem to be getting back on track, their first baseman, their MVP, their star player, Bryce Harper, gives us a video of him brushing his teeth. Now, what's so weird about that? First, let's go over what I consider the normal process of brushing teeth. Probably 99.9% of people listening do it this way. Wet brush, toothpaste on brush, brush in mouth, brush teeth, spit, rinse, repeat. Okay, you might not repeat, whatever. He does it a totally different way. He takes the tube of toothpaste, shoots the toothpaste directly into his mouth, and then begins brushing. You know when you go to the fridge and there's a whipped cream can and you shoot that right in your mouth, or squeeze cheese and you shoot that right in your mouth? I feel like that's acceptable. Taking the tube and squirting toothpaste into your mouth before it touches the brush is wild. I'm convinced no one else brushes their teeth this way. It is truly diabolical. I want to go on a rant and say maybe it's more efficient. Maybe it's better. Maybe you use less toothpaste. My mouth is watering thinking about this, and I don't know why. I don't know if you do. I think you use more toothpaste. I mean, he makes a ton of money, so he can just go through it. But tube into mouth, toothpaste directly in mouth, then brush in. He has to be the only one. I cannot stop thinking about it. There's hundreds of thousands of views on the video. I am probably 1,000 of them.
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A little disappointed in John Party. We haven't gotten any behind-the-scenes footage off his tour over in the UK. He did it all here in America. Made sure to stop at Walgreens to get Pepto and Imodium just in case he gets sick overseas. Need to see what he's eating. Maybe he did get an upset tummy. It's John Party Boots Off on the Overnight Ride.

Morgan Wallen back out on tour this weekend. We'll be in Denver, Colorado. Power Field at Mile High. Night number two. Ella Langley back on with him. So we'll probably get this one live again. I hope we get a live cut of it as well. It's Ella Langley, Morgan Wallen. I Can't Love You Anymore on the Overnight Ride.

This is where the artists and fans of country music come together. Welcome to the Overnight Ride, live from Nashville to hometowns across the USA.

I went through all the hoops, climbed all the ladders, and now I bring you something. My name's Justin. This is the Overnight Ride. A couple weeks ago, mystery billboards started popping up around the country, Nashville and Louisiana, with Lainey Wilson's picture on there. And it said, text lost to a certain number. You text the number. She sends you a contact. She says, welcome to community. You click a couple other things, and you finally get to this.

0: So you get 25 seconds of a new song. I'm not sure what it is called, but I believe that this was the song she was writing in her documentary on Netflix. I haven't went back and watched it. I watched it one time. I'll probably watch it again. But I believe this is a song she was writing in the documentary, which fully ushers in a new era of Lainey Wilson music.
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2: A better life with Dr. Sanjay Gupta.
3: Have you ever noticed that you mostly breathe through one nostril at a time? Even when you're not sick, even when your allergies aren't bothering you. The body actually switches the dominant nostril as frequently as every 2 hours while we're awake. That's according to Adam Taylor, an anatomy professor at Lancaster University in the UK. This alternating cycle is automatic. It's regulated subconsciously by the hypothalamus in the brain, he said. Your body does this to give each nostril a chance to rest and repair so they don't get too dried out, which could make it easier for pathogens and inflammation to cause damage. Now, Taylor also said studies suggest the left nostril may be more dominant, and when the right nostril is dominant, the body is in a more alert or even stressed state. Who knew? Pretty fascinating stuff. I'm Dr. Sanjay Gupta, helping you live a better life.
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My name is Justin. This is the Overnight Ride. As always, catch me on Instagram, Justin Off Air. Speaking of Instagram, just announced Bailey Zimmerman will be taking his tour to Australia, which means chaotic videos of him meeting koalas, kangaroos. Everything he does feels chaotic, but heartfelt. I need a kangaroo and or a koala named after Bailey. It's Chevy Silverado on the Overnight Ride.

My name's Justin. This is the Overnight Ride, gearing up for a new tour and a new album, and further proof that Dan and Shay were always fine. In their latest Instagram dump, Shay is helping Dan take his shirt off so his hair doesn't get messed up, and is helping him unzip his boots, which I feel like happens. You know, you put the leather boots on, they zip up, you sweat, your feet swell, can't get them off. Dan and Shay are fine. Clearly displayed. It's say so on the Overnight Ride.

Let's speculate. We love speculating. It's what we do. My name's Justin. This is The Overnight Ride. When it's all said and done, over the next year, I feel like this will be one of the most played songs on country radio. I can't get sick of it. It's new from Charles Wesley Godwin, Luke Combs, Better That Way.

0: Do they practice? My name's Justin. This is the Overnight Ride. Did tune into the Indy 500 over the weekend. It is a cultural thing. And I do watch to see what kind of milk we get at the end of the race. Of course, the tradition, which goes back forever. The winner of the Indy 500 then chugs milk and pours milk on themselves after they win. Tradition that honors Indiana dairy farmers. They release the milk selections because each driver can select their milk, usually whole or 2%. I believe one person did skim this year. I kind of tune in to see if we ever get chocolate or strawberry. I know people suggest it or they prefer it, but have we ever seen chocolate or strawberry? Now, here's the thing. Do they practice the milk chugging? That's what I want to know. I know you can bet on it because you can bet on everything. But if you're not an adult milker, you're not drinking milk all the time, the last thing you want to do is get sick on national TV in the greatest moment of your career. Do you think they sit at home and they practice the chugging of the milk? I would. You know, you envision your life. You manifest wins. You manifest the milk.
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2-3 weeks ago, Russell Dickerson had Thomas Rhett open up for him. Thomas went to the stage, played one song, said he lost a bet to Russell. Still don't know what the bet was, but in a video released, they practiced their golf swings, so maybe it was a bet on the golf course.

0: unsure how much of this I can share with you, but I will document it on Instagram, Justin Off Air. Just a couple hours, I got a text to be an extra in a music video. I have no idea what I'm doing. I'm just showing up and saying someone texted me. I don't have an NDA yet, so I'll share it online.
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7: A better life with Dr. Sanjay Gupta.
17: Making sure your kids get enough sleep. It's one of the most important things you can do for them as a parent, and yet it's often overlooked. Not only does sleep in the early years set the stage for mental and physical health, it also creates the foundation for how one sleeps later in life. That's according to the National Sleep Foundation. Now, that organization recommends 14 to 17 hours a night for newborns, 12 to 15 for infants, 11 to 14 for toddlers, 10 to 13 for preschoolers, and 9 to 11 for school-aged children. When it's age appropriate, start by talking to your kids about why sleep is important. It helps their body grow, helps their brains learn, helps their mood stay steady. Don't underestimate the importance of a routine. You can even narrate what you're doing step by step to help them along the way. I'm Dr. Sanjay Gupta, helping you live a better life.
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My name's Justin. This is the Overnight Ride. Always catch me on Instagram. Justin Off Air. Kenny Chesney, my favorite country artist of all time. Not jealous of the fame. Jealous of that his music videos are just him hanging around Key West, riding his bike, playing guitar, having a couple brews. And they make it into a music video for this one. That's what I'm jealous of. It's Kenny Carry On on the Overnight Ride. She

I love social media to check out what other people are cooking. I'm Justin. This is the Overnight Ride. There's something that I always do, and I did it for George Burge the other day. Put a video up, a picture up of him at his new lake house cooking some steaks on the grill, but none of the steaks were cut into. I tried to zoom in to see how perfect the temperature was. I think it's all those years and growing up watching Food Network.

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name's Justin. It is the overnight ride. Tucker Wetmore officially has number one hit in this one, which means we'll give it a couple days to see the social media comments. We'll have a treasure trove to read on the air.

0: Megan Maroney, Beautiful Things on the Overnight Ride, just wrapped up her maid of honor duties for her best friend's wedding in the islands. And yes, she did perform a song they wrote together way back in the day called Wonder. Well, I have experience, not performing, but I have officiated multiple of my friends' weddings, and they always offer to pay me. But I always say, no, it's a gift to you, which sounds great. What it really is me saying, if I mess up, you can't be mad because you didn't pay for it. See where I'm going? Megan definitely didn't charge, but there's a reason behind me not charging. I build in the mess up.
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15: We all know how important it is to stay active as we age, especially as we get older. But I've come to realize that for as good as people are about getting their cardio in, a lot of older folks really don't seem to be doing the recommended amount of strength training or even understand why it's so important. It helps you stay functional and therefore independent for as long as possible. Certified strength and conditioning specialist Dana Santis says a great place to start is not with dumbbells or barbells, but with your body weight, which allows you to build strength while also learning how your body moves and where your limitations exist. It also reduces the risk of overwhelming your connective tissue, which adapts more slowly than muscles as we get older. Once you're comfortable, you can dial up that intensity, but do it slowly, do it carefully. I'm Dr. Sanjay Gupta, helping you live a better life.
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jumping into the covers realm, Miley Cyrus's The Climb. He released the cover art and the song. It's just him sitting on a little mountain. His original idea was him just photoshopping his face on Miley Cyrus. He didn't win that battle. Just fall in love.

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American Music Awards Monday night. Morgan Wallen, Male Country Artist of the Year. Ella Langley, Female Country Artist of the Year. It's Be Her on the Overnight Ride.

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It's John Morgan. Give myself.

0: had mentioned that Morgan Wallen and Ella Langley had walked away with female and male country artist of the year at the AMA Awards on Monday night, wrapping up the country category. Best album of the year, Megan Maroney, Cloud Nine. 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
14: Have you ever noticed that you mostly breathe through one nostril at a time? Even when you're not sick, even when your allergies aren't bothering you. The body actually switches the dominant nostril as frequently as every 2 hours while we're awake. That's according to Adam Taylor, an anatomy professor at Lancaster University in the UK. This alternating cycle is automatic. It's regulated subconsciously by the hypothalamus in the brain, he said. Your body does this to give each nostril a chance to rest and repair so they don't get too dried out, which could make it easier for pathogens and inflammation to cause damage. Now, Taylor also said studies suggest the left nostril may be more dominant, and when the right nostril is dominant, the body is in a more alert or even stressed state. Who knew? Pretty fascinating stuff. I'm Dr. Sanjay Gupta, helping you live a better life.
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1: 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Brian texted in, said, hey, spiral cut air fried hot dogs are the greatest thing ever. Is that hot dog spaghetti? 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

Austin. This is the Overnight Ride. Had the chance to go to Kane Brown's new bar on Broadway called Kane Brown's on Broadway, which leads me to believe he may open more and just replace the street name at the end. But he said something interesting. He will be DJing this summer and stopping by often. He was there 3 days in a row. So if you're in Nashville, you want to see Kane, just go to his bar. Here's one.

0: My name is Justin. This is the Overnight Ride. Who's this?
1: Jeff the Joke Guy.
0: Jeff from the great state of Texas. Dallas specifically. Makes you laugh, makes you groan, makes you cringe. What do you have for us tonight? Don't disappoint.
1: My body is a temple. Ancient, trembling, cursed, and probably haunted. This orca has got this barnacle stuck on its fin, and it's tried everything to get it off. He scraped it along the wall, rocks, on the seafloor. So finally he sees these two crabs, and he says, "Hey, can y'all help me get this barnacle off my fin?" And the crabs look at each other and say, "Why not?" So they go up there, and they use their claws, and they finally get the barnacle off. And the whale looks at him and says, "Thank y'all so much." And they said, "You're welcome."
0: Oh, oh. You had me on the hook, and then it was just a letdown.
1: Did you hear that they cut off Wi-Fi to the barn?
0: I did not hear that the Wi-Fi to the barn was cut off. What happened?
1: Yeah, the cows kept downloading music.
0: That's terrible. That's a bad one.
1: This is Jeff the Joke Guy, signing off.
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12: A colleague of mine was telling me the other day about how their Instagram feed is filled with videos, most of them kind of funny, about how grandparents and friends tend to bulldoze new parents out of the way to get to see their baby. As a dad of three daughters, I know how life really does become all about them the moment those kids are born. But I also know parents are still people too who need their own attention beyond being mom or dad. And moms, in particular in those early years, can feel especially invisible in the eyes of other people. So what can you do to stop contributing to what is known as maternal invisibility? Women we spoke to said these two things were the most helpful. When people stopped to ask how they could best support them, number one, or when they took the initiative to handle certain tasks that obviously needed to be done. I'm Dr. Sanjay Gupta, helping you live a better life.
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My name's Justin. This is The Overnight Ride. Very upset that I missed Ian Munsick this past Saturday night. He played in a cave here in Nashville. Now, I'm not tooting my own horn. I'm not gloating, but we get to do cool things. He's having a record release party. There's going to be goats there. What are the goats doing? Is it a petting zoo? Do the goats bring you beer? I need to know. Here's Ian. Love is blind. You.

here's why I love Flatland Cavalry. I mean, for the music. But they went to the ACM Awards, got a nomination, didn't win. They may have had the most fun out of anybody there, making TikToks, dancing, wearing sparkly jackets, having a good time. They said win or lose. You never know. And that's why you go. Here's Never Coming Back. We

0: Dolly Parton cannot be stopped. My name's Justin. This is The Overnight Ride. I think we all love cleverly named things. There is a Dolly Parton themed flight this fall. Flight 925. So it's flight 9 to 5. It does not stop there. Coming to Nashville, there is a Dolly Parton race. I'll give you a second to think about what they named it. It is the inaugural 9 to 5K. That's so good. There's other things going on. There's like a stiletto race. There's a run. There's a walk. There's a kids race. But 9 to 5K. Now, I did have to Google how long the race is. It is a 5K. It's not, we're going to put you on the course. Some of you run 9. Some of you run 5. And you don't know until you get on the course, which would be horrible. But 9 to 5K. And it's for a good cause. The United Way of Greater Nashville. What other things can we name 9 to 5? Dolly Parton keeps pulling them out.
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16: A better life with Dr. Sanjay Gupta.
17: We all know how important it is to stay active as we age, especially as we get older. But I've come to realize that for as good as people are about getting their cardio in, a lot of older folks really don't seem to be doing the recommended amount of strength training or even understand why it's so important. It helps you stay functional and therefore independent for as long as possible. Certified strength and conditioning specialist Dana Santis says a great place to start is not with dumbbells or barbells, but with your body weight, which allows you to build strength while also learning how your body moves and where your limitations exist. It also reduces the risk of overwhelming your connective tissue, which adapts more slowly than muscles as we get older. Once you're comfortable, you can dial up that intensity, but do it slowly, do it carefully. I'm Dr. Sanjay Gupta, helping you live a better life.
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I'm Justin. This is The Overnight Ride. Can always catch me on Instagram, Justin Off Air. I'm doing something pretty cool in a couple hours. I don't know what I can record, so I may post some things. They may not let me until something happens. It's a music video thing. I got a text a couple hours ago. I have no idea what's happening. I'm just showing up and saying, someone said I could be here.

Luke Bryan, country, and she knows it, on the overnight ride. Still trying to figure out what the bet was between Thomas Rhett and Russell Dickerson. TR had to open for Russell because he lost a bet to him. I think it may be golf. A lot of people speculating. Fantasy football. If it's fantasy football, I would like to get in that league just to see the names of the teams. It's TR and T-shirt on the overnight ride. Get out.

0: Kincaid in Dallas.
1: Somewhere in England, behind a senior care facility. That's where, unfortunately, they thought that they spotted a body in the bushes behind this independent living complex. So the authorities were called, and they received multiple messages, and blurry photos were sent from worried residents who thought that there was something happening behind the senior care facility. Well, after closer inspection, the supposed corpse turned out to be a discarded inflatable companion.
2: Oh, you know what happened?
1: I don't know what happened.
2: I tell you what happened. Herbert said, my family's coming to see me this weekend. I got to get rid of Jolene.
3: Do you think he threw Jolene just out the window?
2: He threw her out the window, and then when the family left, he probably went back to get her, and somebody's already confiscated
3: her. Oh, no.
1: Yeah. Wow.
3: Why couldn't he just, like, deflate her and, like, put her in a drawer or something?
2: Maybe it was too hard to blow her back up.
1: Listen, I don't know. No police response was then needed. The companion was quickly removed by the landowner. The incident sparked a mix of relief and amusement once the truth was learned that it was not any sort of actual human being.
2: Poor Herbert was standing at the window.
1: Listen, it could have been.
2: Don't take her.
1: Dallas, you don't know if it was Herbert. Could have been Cecil or Clarence or Felix.
2: Well, they were sharing.
3: Yeah.
1: Ew, no.
3: She could have been for the community.
1: No, maybe.
2: He was the community girl.
1: Well, yeah. Maybe they were only using it as like a, you know, just a.
3: Because of what?
1: Like a bingo companion, you know, someone to sit next to. Maybe it wasn't nefarious. Maybe it wasn't nefarious.
2: I promise you. That's not what was happening.
1: Oh.
2: So.
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1: Kincaid and Dallas. Mornings. You're about to be just upset, probably as angry as the recorded audio from this woman after she left the Froyo shop. What about frozen yogurt can make somebody angry? You're about to be livid. Hang on.
5: I knew I'd see her around. I'd be at some party. She'd show up and I'd be walking out. Or across some parking lot, hiding behind her sister. I'd look up and she'd be at the red light beside me in that white Maxima with the sticker on the back. I'd act

they were keeping it low key. But now it's like these county lines closing in on me. I see them everywhere together. It's hitting a little too close to home. She's so far gone, but she didn't go far.

0: Kane in Dallas.
1: What would you have done in this situation? This woman has gone viral. It's all over TikTok. She went to get some froyo. She goes into the froyo shop. And she explains what happened at the very end of her experience.
2: I go into the froyo shop. You grab your own cup. You fill your own froyo. I used Apple Pay, so nobody even had to grab my card. Then the screen goes, how much would you like to tip? Who would I tip? If anything, the option needs to be, how much would you like to be tipped? No one even had to grab my debit card out of my hand to process the payment. This was self-service from start to finish, which is okay because that's the business model. Why would I tip the hourly waged employee who said, have a good day, as I walked out?
1: I would not have tipped either.
3: Thank you.
4: Well, there is no difference in this than pumping your own gas and making a trip inside to get a candy bar and tipping the person working the checkout. No!
3: I am so happy we're bringing this up because this happened to me over the weekend where I went into a coffee shop, but I didn't even order anything at the counter. You know how they have like the fridges off to the side?
1: Yeah, you got some in the fridge.
3: I grabbed a bottle of water and a pastry that was already set out. They didn't have to grab anything for me. All they had to do was ring it up. And when I went to go pay, same thing, used Apple Pay. It automatically came up with a, do you want to tip 18%, 20%, 25%?
1: What'd you tip?
3: And then it said, or like other. I hit other and I pressed zero and I walked out feeling like a bad person, but they did nothing. They did literally nothing.
4: You should not feel like a bad person. That, I feel like, is just taking advantage of the system.
3: And I hate when it automatically pops up with a 18, 20, 25%, like, where you feel like they don't give you the option to press zero. Like, you have to actually go in and do other
4: a lot
3: zero.
4: Of them, at the bottom, if you scroll down just a little bit, it says skip.
3: It was like one of those tabs you turn around. It didn't have that. Yeah.
1: Wouldn't it be great if there's a button that said, and you got the satisfaction, I'm sorry, .. no.
3: Right?
1: How about an I'm sorry, no button?
3: I almost did that. I almost looked up at her and went, sorry. But I just decided to just quickly press X and walk away.
4: I mean, if you're going to start doing that, then when you're checking out at Walmart or Target and someone is bagging all your stuff up, start tipping them.
3: Yeah.
4: I mean, they're doing more than
3: tip us for talking to you guys.
1: I have been to grocery stores where people tip the baggers.
3: Really?
1: Yep.
4: Yeah.
1: Mm-hmm. I've seen that before. Here you go. And then I like felt like I needed to one time and they were so grateful. And then I had to continue because I set precedent.
3: Okay, wait, here's a question. I've never known what to do in this situation because I've never actually been in this situation, but there is a grocery chain that they will offer to bring your card out to you. Mm-hmm. Like they'll say like, would you like some assistance unloading your groceries into your car? If you agree to do that, do you then have to tip them or is that just the...
1: I think it would be appreciated.
4: Well, if you're talking about the one that I think you're talking about, there's a big sign when you walk in the store that says no tipping. I think they get mad at their employees if they take a tip.
3: Even if they do like the car service where they bring your... Okay.
4: Yes.
3: Interesting.
4: Now, if I order groceries online and they bring it out, anything that I order online, I always tip them. Especially like
1: Instacart.
4: Well, if I'm going to Sam's and I do my order online.
3: Yeah.
4: And I'm ordering cat litter, dog food, heavy items and stuff, and someone wheels it out to my car, you bet I'm tipping them.
3: And that's different because somebody did your personal shopping for you. That's different.
4: Yeah.
1: But what I would do, though, honestly, at the grocery store, if you need help and they help you to your car with those groceries, let them have one item from your haul. Like, here, you know what?
3: You can take one egg out of
1: you
3: my
1: can take one thing. Here you go. You know what? Paul, enjoy the Triscuits. Thank you so much for your help. I appreciate you very much.
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3: You couldn't even see the snake that way. Don't say that, Marcus.
4: I only eat the crust.
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6: Kincaid and Dallas.
7: Yeah, how you doing?
4: I don't make a big deal about how they put it in there because I'm just glad they put it in there. So just put it in and then let her fix it.
3: You got it right yesterday. It was a conversation about loading the dishwasher. That's where that came from yesterday.
4: That was it.
3: I had no idea where that came from. And thank you. You filled us in on that yesterday. You were the best listener ever. And we love you.
4: I'm glad y'all listen to the show because we don't.
3: Thank you. We just say things. We don't know what happens on the show.
5: And then we leave this room and we're like, what did we even talk about?
4: Well, okay. Where did that come from?
3: There was an old toy called an Etch-A-Sketch. Maybe you remember where you draw stuff and it was magnetic and then you'd shake it. It would disappear. I feel like we walk out of here and our minds get shook.
4: What do you mean walk out of here? I feel like we do something and 20 minutes later we go, what did we do?
3: Short-term memory ever. We're the most memorable morning show ever. Good morning and welcome to Wednesday. It's the 27th of the month, almost at the end of
4: month. We just have a lot on our minds.
3: May. Did I say March? May. It's May. Yeah. Anyway, good morning and welcome. A couple things we have to get to this morning. Y'all, I didn't want to tell you yesterday because Dallas would have tried. She would have pulled the hair off with her hand. So I didn't want to say anything yesterday. The whole morning I was miserable and distracted because when I shaved on Monday, I missed a little bit of hair right on the right of my lip.
4: God, I would have so plucked that out.
3: See?
5: Oh, yes.
4: I can't believe you took that away from me.
3: I'm sorry I took that away from you, Dallas. I couldn't wait. I got home yesterday and immediately just took care of that. That was annoying me all morning yesterday. I kept playing with it with my tongue. It was annoying.
4: God.
5: That's the worst feeling.
4: I missed that.
3: It was like a little hair tornado.
4: Oh,
3: save that if you want, Marcus.
4: Pulling your hair out would have been the highlight of my day.
3: I know. It would have made you. I'm sorry, Dallas. I'm sorry that I took that from you. Next time you can pull the hair out. That'll be fun. Nice torture. Second of all, we're praying for Dallas this morning. She's got some tummy troubles this morning.
5: Oh, no. Wait, does this mean we're not getting Hardee's anymore?
3: We are.
5: Okay,
3: she's out.
4: I need a biscuit.
3: Yeah.
5: Me too.
4: I had an iced coffee this morning. It turned my stomach upside down.
5: Oh.
4: Yeah.
5: After last week's stomach issues, too.
3: Sorry.
5: You can't catch a break.
3: Sorry. Like, ugh. I wonder, I think stomach issues, I think the morning, I think that
4: I'm having a baby.
8: That's what I'm thinking.
3: You know, you never know. It's awful, but that's where my mind goes.
4: I'm not having
3: You're not,
4: a baby.
3: Any chance? Okay. All right. Just making sure.
4: Nope.
3: How was your day yesterday, Dallas? Everything good?
4: My day was great.
3: Lauren, how are you?
5: I am great. My day was just chill. Nothing really happened. Went to the gym, took a nap, you know, just catching up after the long
4: you
5: weekend.
4: Took a nap.
5: I know,
4: look at you.
5: A rarity for me.
4: Yes.
3: We have got a show this morning. Yours truly did something stupid here at work yesterday, which you both witnessed. That's coming up later on the show today. I did not know that my silly joke made my wife cry.
5: No.
3: I will reenact what it was I did to try to joke with Aaron yesterday that was not well received. And in fact, quite the opposite. That's later on the show this morning.
4: You think she was crying because you were still alive?
3: How dare you? That, you know what? You're going to have to answer that mystery in just a little bit.
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5: We've talked a lot about measles over the past year, but mumps has largely flown under the radar, even though it's been making a bit of a comeback as well. That's because fewer people are getting the MMR vaccine, which stands for measles, mumps, and rubella. The vaccine's been around for decades. It is effective. It is safe. What makes mumps outbreaks difficult to contain is that symptoms usually don't appear for 2 to 3 weeks after someone's been exposed. And that can make it hard to pin down where that exposure took place. And someone who is infected can transmit the virus to someone else before they are symptomatic. If you get sick, which could manifest like a run-of-the-mill respiratory virus or the telltale swelling of your cheeks and jaw, all you can really do at that point is to treat the symptoms and also isolate yourself so you don't infect anyone else. I'm Dr. Sanjay Gupta, helping you live a better life.
6: Safety Administration.
7: And also, which actress was actually legally blind in her left eye for 10 years? What?
8: And no, it wasn't Reese Witherspoon. That was Legally Blonde.
7: I thought that's what you were going to say, Legally Blonde.
8: No.
7: A
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1: It's Dallas's Dish.
2: Megan Maroney was the maid of honor at her influencer best friend Natalie King's wedding over the weekend, and she performed her song Wonder, which she wrote for Natalie.
3: I've played this song a lot, but I think that this might be the most meaningful time that I play it. For those of you that don't know, the first song I ever released was a song written for Natalie. She was trying to date some loser. In the song, I'm telling Natalie, if you just hold out, you're going to find someone that is going to show up early, and you're never going to have to wonder how he feels about you.
4: 3 a.m.
5: Wow. Okay. So, I that's nice, but
2: she sounds so unhappy.
5: Why does she sound so unhappy?
2: I don't know.
5: And also, if I'm a guest at the wedding, I'm like, hey, we're gonna do the cha-cha slide at some point. We're gonna dance. Sorry.
2: What's going on here?
5: She's at her best friend. Am I the only one who thinks she sounds unhappy, Dallas?
2: No,
5: besides you?
2: No? I think she does too. I don't know why.
6: Also,
2: she...
6: unpopular opinion. I find it really cringe when people sing at other people's weddings, unless you are the paid wedding singer, wedding band, you know, whatever. But when somebody else, like a guest, wants to get up there and sing, I don't know. I find that so cringy. Like, they're trying to take the moment away from them.
2: Well, I'm sure that her best friend Natalie said, I want you to sing.
6: Yeah.
2: Because, you know, her best friend's Megan Maroney, who right now is a country superstar.
5: Maybe Megan didn't want to at first. I know I've heard of a lot of people go to weddings and they've had friends ask them to perform, but they flat out said, no, it's never.
6: Yeah, true.
5: People are going to want to put it online. I'm just here to support you. I don't want to perform.
2: Yeah.
5: And they say no.
2: Well, apparently she did not because she performed. All right. Cody Johnson went on a 10-day hunting trip to Alaska and took down a grizzly bear. And fans are divided. He's going to be posting a video of the trip on his Chasing Legends channel.
5: They're not happy that she got the grizzly.
2: No.
6: How do you feel about the
5: You're
6: bear?
5: Not happy.
2: I hate it.
6: Yeah.
2: I hate it.
5: But you're very upset. You sound like Megan at the wedding.
6: Yeah, where's your enthusiasm
2: right
6: now?
2: I mean, people hunt. People do it all the time. It's just not something that I would ever do. But I hate that he killed that big, beautiful bear. And I know people are saying, well, they kill people. I know.
5: But
2: I
5: let
2: know.
5: Dallas hug the bear first
2: Just
5: and then
2: let me
5: do what
2: hug
5: you want.
2: Him.
5: That's all
2: let
5: Dallas
2: me show
5: wants.
2: Him a little love.
5: Leave before.
2: Anne Hathaway, legally blind in her left eye for 10 years.
7: I was half blind for 10 years, 30 to 40. I had an early onset cataract. It impacted my vision so much that I was basically legally blind out of my left eye. I wound up getting surgery. I didn't realize how bad it had gotten until I could finally see the full spectrum. I appreciate vision because I literally feel like every day I wake up and I get to see the way that I do, it's a miracle. Two generations back, that wouldn't have been an option for someone like me. So, like, I actually do feel very connected to that kind of a miracle.
5: Cataract. It feels like she's too young for that.
2: That's something you normally don't get to your 65 or 70 years old. That is so crazy. And Dutton Ranch has achieved the biggest series launch in Paramount Plus history. 12.9 million views within 7 days of its debut, which was May 15th. And I got to tell you, it is so good.
5: That show is going to keep a lot of people with Paramount Plus.
2: I think it's better than Yellowstone.
5: That's saying a lot, Dallas.
2: I know. Beth and Rip are so good. And it just, oh my gosh. And the addition of, oh my God, what is that woman's name? She's married to Warren Beatty. Anne, what's her name? Oh, it just left my mind.
5: Anne. Anne Hathaway.
2: Anne Hathaway. What
5: Annie
2: is
5: Lennox?
2: Her name?
5: Is she walking on?
6: Annette Bening.
5: Annette Bening. Annette, yes.
6: Of course, Annette.
2: And Ed Harris. Oh my gosh, they add so much to the show. It's just great. If you liked Yellowstone and you're sad that it went away, but you haven't checked out Dutton Ranch, you are going to love it. And Oreo is releasing limited edition cookies inspired by BTS on June 8th. Yep. They're purple with a brown sugar pancake flavored cream. I'm Dallas and that's the dish.
5: That would be interesting.
6: Yeah.
5: Thank you, Dallas.
2: I think it's some kind of Korean snack that has that flavor or something.
5: Is it South Korea that has the Kit Kat bars, that the green ones that everyone brings back in abundance because you can't get them anywhere else that people love? So maybe
2: I'll
5: check it out.
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30: A better life with Dr. Sanjay Gupta.
31: We've talked a lot about measles over the past year, but mumps has largely flown under the radar, even though it's been making a bit of a comeback as well. That's because fewer people are getting the MMR vaccine, which stands for measles, mumps, and rubella. The vaccine's been around for decades. It is effective. It is safe. What makes mumps outbreaks difficult to contain is that symptoms usually don't appear for 2 to 3 weeks after someone's been exposed. And that can make it hard to pin down where that exposure took place. And someone who is infected can transmit the virus to someone else before they are symptomatic. If you get sick, which could manifest like a run-of-the-mill respiratory virus or the telltale swelling of your cheeks and jaw, all you can really do at that point is to treat the symptoms and also isolate yourself so you don't infect anyone else. I'm Dr. Sanjay Gupta, helping you live a better life.
0: More vacation.
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7: This item, I think, is $118. It's not out yet. People are pre-ordering it. In Dallas, once I talk about this, you'll probably go ahead and pre-order it before we're done with the conversation.
2: I think I want in.
7: Because this is going to change everything at your house with all them animals.

0: mother is a cutting edge tech item that Dallas needs in her house. But you don't even have like, you don't have any Alexa devices in your house, do you?
1: Nope.
0: Still nothing, huh?
1: Nope.
0: You don't want any of that?
1: Nope.
2: I don't have any either.
0: You don't either?
1: Nope. I've given them all away every time I've gotten one for a gift, and that's probably been four or five times I give them away.
0: You know, I've got like eight of them in my house.
1: Yeah, well, that's not happening in my house.
2: Same. Right. I won't do it.
0: Mm-mm. Tell me, Dallas, if you're going to jump on board with this. A Chinese tech company is creating an AI-powered pet translator that can turn your dog or cat sounds into human speech.
1: Now, I'm all about this. If it's real. Is this real or is this something they're just making up?
0: They claim that it's a wearable device that pets have on that claims to translate animal emotions into human speech with close to 95% accuracy. Hmm. The gadget's going to hang off your pet's collar, uses AI to study things like vocal patterns, behavioral, and body language to figure out if your pet has something to say to you. It's going to be $118 right now. Apparently, you can't buy it yet. People have pre-ordered. There were 10,000 people who've already done this for $118.
1: I'll have to see it work before I spend the money.
2: Same. But I'm definitely intrigued by this. If it's proven to work,
1: yes,
2: I'm going to do it.
1: And how do I know? How do I know that's really what my dog is thinking?
0: Because it'll be specific to you.
1: Okay. I have so many questions.
2: Well, so that's why, is AI just going to tell you what they think you want to hear?
1: Exactly.
0: I think it'll be specific to Dallas. I think she'll know. Please, so much PDA and right in front of us. We don't want to see you and Scott. Please close the door. And in the kitchen, people eat there. I'm just saying.
1: I'm very intrigued, as Lauren said, but I've got to see it before I would spend the money.
0: Because you've got outdoor animals and indoor. The outdoor animals, it's going to be a whole uprising. Please let us inside the house. The indoor animals have all the fun. You feed them better. They get more food. We're outside.
1: No, they do not.
0: I guarantee you.
1: My outdoor animals want to be outdoors. They're not dogs that want to come inside.
0: Would you try to? I know it's only for dogs or cats. Would you test it on the donkey to see what the donkey has to say?
1: That would be very interesting.
0: You don't talk to me enough.
1: Yeah, that would be very interesting.
0: I would like a better variety of vegetables. Like all the, what if it gets so annoying that you take it away? Like, I don't want to hear what the animals have to say.
1: Well, I would have to get there first.
2: I always said that about my dog. I wish she could talk so badly, but I know if she could talk, it would just be like, treat. Can I have a treat? Treat, treat, ball. Let's play with the ball. Let's go outside, side. Like, that's all it would be. It would be to the point where, Zion, shut up.
0: Less time on photo dumps, more time on finding me delicious treats.
2: Mom, why am I not in your photo dump this
0: Seriously,
2: month?
0: Seriously, I know. What if the dog, what if the dog...
1: This like could be feelings get hurt because
0: or if it's like a child where they don't like any of the food, like I eat this only because I'm hungry, please buy better food. Why are you going to work again? You never play with me. You used to play with me more. Dallas, you got a new animal that's not even yours that you share with your nail tech. You don't have any time for me, said the horse.
2: Wait, have you guys ever seen that video of the woman who taught her dog to press those buttons? So the dog, like whenever it has something it wants to communicate with his owner, he presses those buttons that actually say back a human word. Well, this happened for like years. The dog's name was Bunny, and the dog actually got depressed and would like start communicating to the owner saying like sad, like it became hard to be around the dog.
0: Oh, no.
1: Crazy. Yeah. Oh, wow. That is crazy.
2: I'll have to send you that video.
0: All right, let's do that with the AI for Dallas. Here's what we get. Okay, that would work out great. That's great. Another button here. Let's push it.
1: Blam, blam, blam. I don't like any of that. Nah.
0: And hold on. The outdoor cat would like a word.
1: Is Rufus still alive?
0: Wow. Your animals have so much to say.
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1: Kincaid and Dallas.
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0: Kincaid in Dallas, welcome to Things You Can't Do Behind the Wheel with Lauren.
1: This woman got in trouble after she posted videos of herself not really driving her car. She was posting videos of herself doing her makeup, dancing, everything while the car was on and driving, and she's going down the highway, but she's not actually having her hands on the wheel or anything like that. She was relying on her car's driver assistant AI to do the driving for her. These videos started to go viral, so somebody reported her and she got fined. And here's the crazy part. When the police went to go talk to her, she told them that she trusts the technology so much that she thinks AI is actually a better driver than she is. So she's actually helping the public by not being the one driving because AI is better than her anyway.
0: How about we just make sure she never gets in that car again or any car?
1: Okay, but listen to this now. She ended up with a fine of about only $30 and just a few points on her license for unsafe driving. That's all. Yeah.
2: That's crazy.
1: So not only $30 and a few points on her license and thousands of views online. I still just don't trust the AI driving yet.
2: I'm never going to let a car drive for me.
1: I won't even put my car on autopilot.
0: Someone's going to play this audio 10 years from now and it's going to sound like that old Today Show thing. What is internet? I don't know.
2: I don't care.
1: Yeah. Okay. Or like that
2: video.
1: If you're
2: listening to this from 10 years from now,
1: that video from what, like 20, 30 years ago where people were like, I don't trust wearing the seatbelt in my car. Why do I need to wear a seatbelt in my car?
2: Yeah. I do hate seatbelts.
1: We're going to sound like that in a couple years with this AI
0: Dallas
1: car.
0: Dallas still sounds like that.
2: I hate seatbelts. I wear them, but I hate them.
1: Yeah.
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0: We're about to play Are You Smarter Than Kincaid? If you'd like to play the game, we need you this morning to be a playa. I literally won yesterday by the last question, which was, how many original herbs and spices are there in the KFC recipe?
1: And didn't miss a beat.
0: Boom, 11. Yes. I got it. What sort of fast food answer will propel me to the top of the game today? Once you play, we'd love to have you here. We'll play the game next.

0: Are you smarter than Kincaid?
1: I'm thinking he might be, but you never know. Good morning and welcome to the show. This is player Daniel. Hi, Daniel.
2: Hello.
1: Daniel, you're up early. We play the game early. What is it you do for a living? This will tell me so much about you.
2: I'm an electrician.
1: Oh, yeah. He's an electrician. You should have a conversation with off-air Marcus, who was doing some repair work at his place yesterday and started a small fire because he claims the wiring was bad to begin with. But that's a whole different conversation.
3: Yes.
1: And by the way, Daniel, as an electrician, how much of your life is dodging friends who want you to work for them for free?
2: About 60%.
1: Yes. Ooh. Don't bug Daniel. Pay him. It's what he does for a living. And also on the weekends, he doesn't feel like doing it for free.
3: Exactly. Yep.
1: That's most of us. Daniel, there'll be five questions. I'm going to leave the room. I wish you the best of luck. The name of the game is Are You Smarter Than Kincaid? By the way, new edition, if you've been on vacation, to minimize the cheating, a six-second timer. Daniel, I'm going to leave the room. I wish you the best of luck, buddy. All right? I'll be shocked if you don't win.
4: Shocked, like, electrician,
1: huh? Like Marcus.
3: Move those jorts.
4: Look at him go.
3: Look at him go. All right, here we go, Daniel. Question number one. What is the only planet in our solar system to rotate clockwise on its axis?
2: Mars.
3: Okay. Question number two. What is the chemical symbol for oxygen?
2: O2.
3: Okay. Question number three. Other than the main, how is the age of a lion determined?
2: Their tail.
3: Tail, okay. Question number four. Which Mexican dish's name means little meats in English?
2: Fado.
3: Say it again.
2: It's Fado. I don't know.
3: Okay. Don't. And question number five. Which state has the only active diamond mine in the United States? All right. Time's up.
4: All right. Get in.
3: Let's go, Kincaid. All right. Question number one. Get ready to start that time. You got to move a little faster. Come on now that we've added the timer.
4: Yeah. A little bit.
1: Timer. Okay.
3: Question number one.
1: Yes.
3: What is the only planet in our solar system to rotate clockwise on its axis?
1: Would that be Saturn?
3: No.
1: Oh.
3: Venus is answer. Venus. Question number two. What is the chemical symbol for oxygen?
1: O2.
3: No. That's what Daniel said, too. It's just O.
1: Oh. Oh.
3: Oh.
1: Wait, hold on. Hold on. I'm sorry. I'm on a different page.
4: You have to play it.
1: I got to play. I'm sorry. It's Dallas, what is it?
3: Oh.
4: Oh.
1: Thank you. Okay.
3: Let's see. Question number three. Other than the mane, how is the age of a lion determined?
1: Its teeth.
3: No.
1: Oh.
3: Its nose.
4: Really?
3: Yeah. Apparently, when they're really young, it has that pink look, and then the older they get, the darker it gets.
1: Oh, kind of like how a dog grays out. Okay,
3: I would love to rub a lion's nose.
1: No. No.
3: Oh, gosh.
1: Nope.
3: That would be so cool. Question number four. Which Mexican dish's name means little meats in English?
1: Paquito. I don't know.
3: No. Carnitos.
4: Oh, close.
3: Carnitos.
4: Paquito, carnitos.
3: Yeah. And question number five. Which state has the only active diamond mine in the United States?
1: Texas.
3: No. Good Lord. You both got none.
1: Oh, good. Okay, great.
4: Isn't it, what is it, Arkansas?
3: Arkansas.
4: Yeah.
1: Really? I did not know that.
3: Really?
4: Arkansas?
3: No. Yeah.
1: No, you're right, Dallas. I did know that. I just didn't want to say it.
3: Yeah. Oh, well, okay. You're well, good. Yeah.
1: All right.
3: All right. Okay.
4: Kincaid Crusher round?
3: Yep.
1: She didn't have one ready.
3: Okay, Daniel, your name is your buzzer. The 1988 movie Mystic Pizza launched the career of what actress?
1: Okay, Julia Roberts.
3: That is correct.
1: Yay!
3: Wow. All right. I'm sorry, Daniel.
1: I'm
3: today,
1: sorry, Daniel.
3: You are not smarter than Kincaid.
1: I'm sorry, buddy. Thank you. We'll try again at a different time. Have a wonderful day at work. Be safe. That's Daniel.
4: Kincaid, are you a big Julia Roberts fan?
1: No, just my mom took me to see that movie against my will.
4: Of course.
3: Against your will.
1: And by the way, if you're ever in Mystic, Connecticut, not so good. Not so good. The pizza, no. There are other places that are better.
3: Okay.
1: Don't go there.
3: Okay.
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3: If you haven't seen it, we're going to post this on our Kincaid and Dallas Facebook page so you can see it. She's a paraglider. She's in Austria, and she's lucky to be alive. She's doing her thing. You know how that works. The glider, it's basically a sail,
2: yes.
3: Right? And then you've got a device on there that propels you through the air. It's super cool. I would never do it, but you talk about getting amazing video from like a helmet cam or a GoPro. It looks absolutely incredible. She's doing her thing, and then like a Cessna, some sort of small plane, rips through her parachute. You know that thing keeping her in the air?
2: Yeah. Well, better that than her stomach.
3: Oh, if it had hit her? No way,
2: you're
3: right. Yes, I can.
2: If the plane had hit her?
4: Oh, my God. No.
3: So I didn't know, but they have an emergency parachute in case that thing fails.
2: Right.
3: And luckily, she was able to hit that parachute, and she landed in the grass pretty hard, but she's okay. But it was crazy. There's just certain things, certain hobbies. Like if I had, my grandpa was a big, he had a whole woodworking shop in his garage. He loved work. But if I had hurt myself on a saw.
2: Like sliced a finger off or something.
3: I don't think I could ever go back and do it. I think it would I'd be so worried about that.
2: Well, I mean, you can't even get back on a horse. I know you wouldn't be able to get back on the saw.
3: Bring that up. Remember I said on Friday, I said if I hit a certain weight threshold, what do we say? I had to be 225.
2: Yeah, yes. You got to be 225 to get you right on my horse.
3: I will get on the horse if I hit 225.
4: The cowboy's going to ride again.
3: I will.
2: I'll get you a hat and everything.
3: For the first time since I was 12.
2: Some spurs.
3: You don't want, no, because I'm going to hit the horse by accident just trying to get on there with spurs. It'll be awful. But there's just certain things. Even when I got in a couple, I've been in a few car accidents. It took me a couple days to get the nerve to get behind the wheel after that.
4: Yep.
2: Yeah.
3: And then when I did, I literally, you talk about mosey mode.
4: Yeah.
3: You wrecked a car before, Lauren?
4: I've gotten into fender benders before, and even that, and it was at like a yield. I was the person who was at the yield, and somebody slammed in behind me. And even that now, every single time I'm at a yield point like that, I feel like I'm about to get hit again. Like that's still, I still have that feeling.
3: You have that traumatic feeling.
2: I spend so much time looking in my rearview mirror when I'm in stop and go traffic. And I always think if I see someone coming up behind me, I'm going, if I can, I'm going to get off on the side of the road.
4: Yeah.
2: But then I think about how bad I would feel if they hit that person in front of me because I got out of the way.
3: Yeah, but it had to happen to somebody, unfortunately.
2: Well, what I'm hoping is if I got out of the way, that would give them enough time to stop before they get to that person
3: that 8 feet.
2: In front of me.
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3: Kincaid and Dallas, the way Dallas feels about animals. Very passionate. If anybody ever mistreats an animal, you want to poke them in the eye or worse.
2: I do.
3: How I feel when people take advantage of those with disabilities. I get so angry.
2: Oh.
3: That is one of the worst things you can do to another human. Well, a blind man is suing a car dealership. Now, I know what you're thinking. Why was a blind man in a car dealership? He had his reasons. He bought a vehicle. And now there's a lawsuit. I'll tell you what I know here in a second. Dallas.
2: Can you do 40 push-ups?
3: No.
2: Okay.
3: No.
2: Well, then your risk is high.
3: Okay. Oh. Well, you knew that already. Why'd you even ask?
2: Lauren?
4: I know pickleball is the craziest, biggest thing right now, but just because your summer is ruined by it doesn't mean you need to ruin everybody else's too.
2: Oh my God.
3: Oh, interesting.
2: Yep. Okay. Wow.
3: Hang on for all of it.
4: I did.

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1: But wait, there's more. Kincaid and Dallas.
2: There's a blind man from North Chicago suing a dealership for allegedly pulling a bunch of tricks on him when he went to buy a car for his family to drive him around, including changing the price, giving him a higher interest rate, and not disclosing the full terms of the contract. The man went to a dealership to buy a Traverse, not to drive again himself. It was for his family to drive him around. He bought it at the advertised price, and the dealer agreed to a fair price and promised to beat the 6% interest rate. The dealer summarized the paperwork, allegedly. The blind man signed it and surprised the price was around $10,000 more than the guy thought he'd be paying. And the interest rate was up to 11%.
3: What?
2: The man later realized the discrepancy, complained, and was told it's too late because he'd already signed the paperwork. The dealership also claimed that he can't sue because he'd signed away that right, too. But he did it anyway. Now court's going to decide what happens.
3: I hope. Oh, my gosh. This infuriates me.
2: If this is true. Yeah, absolutely.
3: Wow.
2: Absolutely.
3: Oh.
2: You talk about taking advantage.
3: Well, interest rate is based on your credit score. Mm-hmm. So if his credit score was good enough to get a 6%, which right now, that's really good. And then you're going to jack it up to 11%.
2: How can that even happen?
3: No, that's somebody in the finance department going, hey, let's make some money on this blind man.
4: Awful.
3: Oh, my God.
4: Nope. Awful.
2: Nope.
3: But they burn in hell.
4: Ooh,
2: wow.
4: Tell them, Dallas.
2: Wow.
4: Yeah.
2: Dallas standing by the grill. Yes.
3: That's awful.
2: Well, wait,
3: that is
2: more for
3: awful.
2: Me.
3: All right. Harvard researchers tracking 1,100 male firefighters. Oh, what a job that was. Okay. They did this for a decade, and they found men completing 40 or more push-ups had a 96% fewer cardiovascular events than those managing under 10.
2: Well, that makes sense because typically if you could do that amount of push-ups, you are probably working out and exercising and are in far better shape.
3: The study measured push-up capacity using standardized testing with an 80 beat per minute metronome. Over 10 years, only 37 cardiac events occurred across all participants with clear patterns emerging. Men performing 21 to 30 push-ups showed 75% lower cardiac risk compared to the weakest group. Push-up capacity proved more predictive of heart problems than standard treadmill testing. Because that's when you go in to do a stress test, and that's what they always do. They put you on a treadmill. Maybe they'll change it.
2: And have you do some push-ups.
3: However, researchers caution findings may not apply to women, older adults, or people that are very sedentary, since all participants were active male firefighters. So... But if you can do 40 push-ups or more, that's fantastic.
2: How many of us had somebody in our family or know somebody who they were the model of health, ate right, worked out, and yet they had a heart attack or something happened. Some sort of issue they didn't even know they had. Their doctor didn't know they had.
3: And that's most of the time that's when that happens. They had no idea they had a heart issue to begin with. But we had a guy that used to work here, and he was the epitome of health. I mean... In shape, the whole nine yards. And
2: you never know.
3: He passed away on the rowing machine.
2: Oh, man.
3: In the gym. That was downstairs. Yeah, it was so sad. But he was so healthy. But if you can do those 40-plus push-ups, that is pretty amazing.
4: So what about for women? What do they say? Do they give that
3: number?
4: There
3: is no findings for the women because the only people that were in this survey were the male firefighters. But later
2: on
3: today,
2: I say good luck.
4: I was going to say, I might get 10, 15 on a good day. I've never been good at the push-ups.
3: Later on, we'll see how many Kincaid can do.
4: Yes, let's put you at the 10.
3: Yeah,
2: oh, no, we
3: a
2: don't
3: little
2: have
3: video.
2: To, no.
4: Yes, why not?
3: Yes, I think we should.
2: Oh,
4: how many
2: glorious.
4: Do you think you could get realistically right now?
2: Two?
3: Yep. Oh, I think you can do more than two. I'm going to say you can do five.
2: Two, maybe five if you dangle a 20 over my head.
4: Or a Hardee's biscuit.
3: How about a carrot?
2: With a 20 attached to it? Absolutely.
3: Lauren?
4: Everyone's pickleballing these days. I don't know if you guys have been to a pickleball court or a tennis court lately. It is packed where they do it in like the little fours, and there's always lines of people waiting.
2: If you just joined us, pickleball.
4: Yes, pickleball. It's hard enough to find pickleball
2: what?
4: Courts. Pickleball, whatever. Pickleball courts these days. But a 31-year-old guy in Pennsylvania, he is facing charges after police say he vandalized several pickleball and tennis courts nets. He was caught on surveillance footage allegedly showing him cutting a pickleball net, and he was caught vandalizing courts at another park 2 days later. They zeroed in and found the guy after getting tips from the community and confronted him at his home. He admitted to damaging the nets, and when they asked him why he did it, he said he was upset because he had recently suffered a pickleball injury and, quote, his summer was ruined.
2: If I can't play, no one plays.
4: And these pickleballers are intense. Like, people get really upset if you're taking too much time, if your game's going on too long. So this is a type of pettiness that kind of makes me giggle because it doesn't affect me.
3: Right.
2: It reminds me of a sibling when you're younger. They're losing the board game you're playing and they flip the board over. Hi, Dallas.
4: Dallas.
2: Yep.
4: Yeah.
3: That game's so stupid.
2: I'm going to flip the board.
4: But wait, that's all.
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2: I'm Kincaid.
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2: Kincaid and Dallas always scouring our text lines looking for your texts and comments and thoughts. And most importantly, around this time, your My Little Secrets. Here's a little taste of this morning's My Little Secret.
29: Oh my gosh, you're so, so great for her. I'm so glad you're together. I haven't seen her this happy since she's been out. And I said, been out? Been out of where?
2: So many questions.
3: Somebody let the cat out of the bag.
2: Was it the bag? We'll find out.

0: I'm Kincaid.
1: Hey, it's Dallas.
2: We're back, Kincaid and Dallas.
3: Hey, my little secret is I think my girlfriend has a secret.
4: Wait, it's a secret about a secret.
1: Okay.
4: So meta, okay.
3: Yeah. I was at her sister's place for the weekend, and I was helping her clean up after a party, and I said, oh my gosh, you're so, so great for her. I'm so glad you're together. I haven't seen her this happy since she's been out. And I said, been out of where? Yeah, that was my reaction. Uh-oh. And she just turned like pale and said, oh, nothing. Never mind.
4: Oh, no, you can't do that.
3: Yeah. And she literally just left the room and said, I got the kitchen. And I don't know, we've been dating 6 months, so I just think maybe there's some truth bomb here that I don't know about, and I'm just dying to know now. What does that mean, out? It can mean so many different things.
4: When you and your girlfriend were having the, you hang up first, that first, like, really good bunch of conversations in the first month of you dating, is there sort of, much like someone who, I don't know, had an unfortunate mishap happen at work and their LinkedIn history is missing a good 4 month chunk, is there anything that you feel like where the pieces don't add up, a certain part of her past, or did she just say, I went through a rough time, but she didn't define what the rough time is and you just assumed it was a relationship in the past?
3: Well, this has got me thinking now. Now I am recalling our conversations and I realize she always had me doing a lot of the talking. Like, I don't really know a lot about her past.
1: Okay, well, maybe you should start asking.
3: Yeah, I think I'm going to start asking now.
4: Do you then, how often do you interact with her sister? Do you have a relationship? Do you guys hang out all together? Do you have her number? Could you text her? Could you call her and say, listen, I've got to know more? Or do you just avoid the sister and go straight to the girlfriend and say, hey, your sister had mentioned over at her house? Because if you need to know the answer, I would go right to the girlfriend. I don't think I'd go to the sister.
3: Yeah, I'm going to go right to the girlfriend. We're actually, like, the sister lives out of the city, so we went to visit her, you know, for the weekend.
4: And gas is so expensive. As much as you want to know, cool for $4 a gallon, $4.28 a gallon.
1: Well, I wonder, is the sister going to get, somebody's going to be mad at somebody because maybe she didn't want.
3: She said it to me, like, it was clear, like, of course I knew. Oh, since she got out. And I said, so I could tell she.
4: So deducing this, it's obviously a major life event that the sister just assumed you would know.
1: Well, what if the girlfriend told her sister that she had told you?
4: Oh, right.
1: And, you know, that was a lie that she told. Yeah.
4: Of course I told them.
3: She should expect this, right?
1: Yeah.
4: Okay, well, either way, I think it should have been told to you if it was that much of a big deal. Well, now because it's killing you, now because you have to know, now because I think I hate to say the E word, I think you're entitled to some answers because the sister-in-law dropped the truth bomb on you.
1: Do you think you're going to get serious with this woman?
3: I mean, I was planning on it. It was one of those things right away you knew it was going somewhere, but now I'm like,
4: Listen, it all goes back to real estate. As much as you love this house, if there are cracks in the foundation, you should not proceed with an escrow. So what I would do, I would have a conversation with the girlfriend and just mention that the sister kind of gave
1: it away. Put any earnest money down.
4: Oh, don't. Do not give her a check. don't even post-date that thing.
3: Yeah. I have to have some answers.
4: I'd have a courage beverage and I'd have a couch conversation on a Friday night. I would ask this question. Will you please, if you get an answer, will you please call us back? Because now we're invested.
3: Yeah. Of course I will.
4: Promise? You swear. Don't leave. There's so many secrets we're left wondering. I'm in the shower. Whatever happened to that dude who found out that girl had worked in the carnival?
1: And listeners will ask us. Whatever happened?
4: Hold on. You don't think she worked in the carnival? No.
3: Yeah, no, this is good. You're my accountability partner.
4: Please call us back.
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0: Kincaid in Dallas.
1: Somewhere in England, behind a senior care facility. That's where, unfortunately, they thought that they spotted a body in the bushes behind this independent living complex. So the authorities were called, and they received multiple messages, and blurry photos were sent from worried residents who thought that there was something happening behind the senior care facility. Well, after closer inspection, the supposed corpse turned out to be a discarded inflatable companion.
2: Oh.
3: You know what happened?
1: I don't know what happened.
3: I tell you what happened.
2: Herbert said, my family's coming to see me this weekend. I got to get rid of Jolene.
3: Do you think he threw Jolene just out the window?
2: He threw her out the window, and then when the family left, he probably went back to get her, and somebody's already confiscated
3: her. Oh, no.
1: Yeah.
3: Why couldn't he just, like, deflate her and, like, put her in a drawer or something?
2: Maybe it was too hard to blow her back up.
1: I don't know. No police response was then needed. The companion was quickly removed by the landowner. The incident sparked a mix of relief and amusement once the truth was learned that it was not any sort of actual human
2: being.
1: Poor
2: Herbert was standing at the window.
1: Listen,
2: going,
1: it could have
2: been take her.
1: Dallas. You don't know if it was Herbert. Could have been Cecil or Clarence or Felix.
2: Well, they were sharing.
3: Yeah.
1: Ew, no.
3: She could have been for the community.
1: No, maybe
2: it was the community girl.
1: Yeah. Maybe they were only using it as like a, you know, just a
3: companion. Of what?
1: Like a bingo companion. You know, someone to sit next to. Maybe it wasn't nefarious. Maybe it wasn't nefarious.
2: I promise you. That's not what was happening.
1: Oh.
2: So.
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1: Up next on Dallas's, there's a little bit of something. I mean, you are all over the place on this dish.
2: There is a lot to talk about. We've got Megan Maroney as a maid of honor. Can't wait to play this audio and see what you think about this. Cody Johnson fans are divided. I am one of them. And also, which actress was actually legally blind in her left eye for 10 years? What?
1: And no, it wasn't Reese Witherspoon. That was legally blonde.
3: I thought that's what you were going to say, legally blonde.
1: No, that's not.

0: heart.
1: It's Dallas's Dish.
2: Megan Maroney was the maid of honor at her influencer best friend Natalie King's wedding over the weekend, and she performed her song Wonder, which she wrote for Natalie.
3: I've played this song a lot, but I think that this might be the most meaningful time that I play it. For those of you that don't know, the first song I ever released was a song written for Natalie. She was trying to date some loser. In the song, I'm telling Natalie, if you just hold out, you're going to find someone that is going to show up early, and you're never going to have to wonder how he feels about you.
4: 3 a.m., you're up on my pillow again, but you play cool or cold sheets.
5: Wow, okay. So... that's nice, but
2: she sounds so unhappy.
5: Why does she sound so unhappy?
2: I don't know.
5: And also, if I'm a guest at the wedding, I'm like, hey, we're gonna do the cha-cha slide at some point. We're gonna dance. Sorry,
2: what's going on here?
5: She's at her best friend. Am I the only one who thinks she sounds unhappy, Dallas?
2: No,
5: besides you,
2: no? I think she does too. I don't know why.
6: Also, unpopular opinion. I find it really cringe when people sing at other people's weddings, unless you are the paid wedding singer, wedding band, you know, whatever. But when somebody else, like a guest, wants to get up there and sing, I don't know. I find that so cringy. Like they're trying to take the moment away from them.
2: Well, I'm sure that her best friend Natalie said. Yeah. I want you to sing.
6: Yeah.
2: Because, you know, her best friend's Megan Maroney, who right now is a country superstar.
5: Maybe Megan didn't want to at first. I know I've heard of a lot of people go to weddings and they've had friends ask them to perform, but they flat out said, no, it's never.
6: Yeah, true.
5: People are going to want to put it online. I'm just here to support you. I don't want to perform.
2: Yeah.
5: And they say no.
2: Well, apparently she did not because she performed. All right. Cody Johnson went on a 10-day hunting trip to Alaska and took down a grizzly bear. And fans are divided. He's going to be posting a video of the trip on his Chasing Legends channel.
5: They're not happy that she got the grizzly.
2: No.
6: How do you feel about the
5: You're
6: bear?
5: Not happy.
2: I hate it.
6: Yeah.
2: I hate it.
5: But you're very upset. You sound like Megan at the wedding.
6: Yeah, where's your enthusiasm
2: right
6: now?
2: I mean, people hunt. People do it all the time. It's just not something that I would ever do. But I hate that he killed that big, beautiful bear. And I know people are saying, well, they kill people. I know.
5: But let Dallas hug the bear first and then do what you want. That's all Dallas.
2: Let me show him a little love.
5: Please, before.
2: Anne Hathaway, legally blind in her left eye for 10 years.
7: I was half blind for 10 years, 30 to 40. I had an early onset cataract. It impacted my vision so much that I was basically legally blind out of my left eye. I wound up getting surgery. I didn't realize how bad it had gotten until I could finally see the full spectrum. I appreciate vision because I literally feel like every day I wake up and I get to see the way that I do, it's a miracle. Two generations back, that wouldn't have been an option for someone like me. So, like, I actually do feel very connected to that kind of a miracle.
5: Cataract. It feels like she's too young for that.
2: That's something you normally don't get to your 65 or 70 years old. That is so crazy. And Dutton Ranch has achieved the biggest series launch in Paramount Plus history. 12.9 million views within 7 days of its debut, which was May 15th. And I got to tell you, it is so good.
5: That show is going to keep a lot of people
2: with
5: Paramount Plus.
2: I think it's better than Yellowstone.
5: That's saying a lot, Dallas.
2: I know. Beth and Rip are so good. And it just, oh my gosh. And the addition of, oh my God, what is that woman's name? She's married to Warren Beatty. What's her name? Oh, it just left my mind.
5: Anne Hathaway. No.
2: Anne Hathaway.
5: Annie Lennox?
2: Her name?
5: Is she walking on?
6: Annette Bening?
5: Annette Bening. Annette, yes.
6: Y'all. Of course, Annette.
2: And Ed Harris, oh my gosh, they add so much to the show. It's just great. If you liked Yellowstone and you're sad that it went away and you haven't checked out Dutton Ranch, you are going to love it. And Oreo is releasing limited edition cookies inspired by BTS on June 8th. Yep. They're purple with a brown sugar pancake flavored cream. I'm Dallas and that's the dish.
5: That would be interesting.
6: Yeah.
5: Thank you, Dallas.
2: I think it's some kind of Korean snack that has that flavor or something.
5: Is it South Korea that has the Kit Kat bars, that the green ones that everyone brings back in abundance because you can't get them anywhere else that people love? So
2: they'll
5: check it out.
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5: When we get back, a couple different things coming up this morning. I almost want to move it up.
2: Oh, what?
5: How my wife, I made her cry yesterday by accident. Oh, good Lord.
6: This was awful.
2: It was stupid and awful.
6: I felt like I was witnessing a car crash.
2: I know, me too.
5: Well, she thought that too. I'm going to move this up because I was playing a joke on my wife yesterday and it went horribly wrong. I'll reenact. You tell me.
2: I'll reenact. You are not the first man.
5: I don't think so.
2: That has played a joke on their wife and it backfired.
5: I'm going to reenact because I played the joke on her from the studio yesterday using studio sound effects and it was all too real for her. And

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1: Kincaid and Nellis.
2: I have done this hundreds of times in my career. I work at a place that, to my disposal, I've got over 100 sound effects here. And I can push a button and the sound effects play. You've heard the show. And so yesterday after the show, I had to call my wife about something. I don't remember what it was. And I've done this before where I hold my phone and I play sound effects and I try to trick her. I call her from my cell phone and I try to trick her into believing I'm somewhere else. I've done it before. She's like, where are you? Leaving work soon? I'm like, no, we all went to the zoo. And I'll play, dumb things. So this, I didn't even think about it yesterday. I just called her. She's like, answer the phone. And I hit this. Like, she says, hello. Where are you?
3: I'm in the hospital.
2: She's like, oh my God, are you okay? That's all I did. And then Dallas yelled something from the background. You idiot. No, he's playing sound effects. Apparently, this is all it took to really, her heart dropped. She really believed that I was in the ER. Go ahead and say it, Dallas. I know you've been waiting.
4: Wait. I need to say something to add to this story. In her defense, you had called her and she didn't pick up. Then she called you back and you didn't pick up because you were in the middle of something. So when you finally called her back, it was like after two missed calls. Okay. So it's like, that gives more of the illusion of maybe an emergency had happened.
2: Dallas thinks that. And so I got home and my wife said to me, she was mad at me. She's like, I can't believe you did that. She hung up on me. And I tried calling her on the way home. She's like, what? I'm like, I'm sorry. I was just being funny. I'm sorry. It wasn't funny. Then I got home and she started tearing up. She's like, you made me cry. She said, you made me cry. I really thought that something was wrong with you. Go ahead, Dallas. You've been waiting.
5: She might have been crying because, you weren't really there.
2: You think that Aaron was hoping that I would be close to death?
5: No, I'm just kidding with
2: you. Are you?
5: I am. I was in here for the whole thing.
2: Yeah.
5: And I heard the concern in her voice.
4: Yeah.
5: And I could just feel her like steaming with anger after she found out. Or, I think that you do it to her so much, she gets tired of it and it just wears on her.
2: And that was the one time she believed me? So I should have said, I'm at the diving center.
5: Well, every time you call her.
2: I'm at the cat sanctuary.
5: You make something up.
4: Yeah.
5: And I think she gets tired of that. I think it just wears on her nerves.
4: Like 2 weeks ago, we were out at that farmer's market thing and you texted her a picture. Oh, I'm bringing home chicks.
5: Yeah.
4: And she believed
5: it. No, it was a goat.
4: Or
5: goat.
2: I took a picture of the goat and the chicks. There were baby chickens.
5: Yeah.
2: And I took video of it. And I said, I hope you make room. I'm bringing these home.
5: So I think that
2: it's enough.
5: It's the boy cries wolf. You're going to keep on and something's going to be seriously wrong. And she's going to go, yeah, whatever, and hang the phone up.
2: It'll be for real.
3: No, for real.
5: Yeah. And she's like, okay.
2: For real. I know. And then Dallas is yelling in the background, honey, if it was real, I would have called you.
5: That's exactly what I said.
4: When she was on the phone, because you had her on speaker, I was sitting over here like cringing. I thought, because you joke around so much.
2: I
4: thought she was going to realize you were joking and kind of play into the joke.
2: Aaron, I'm on a golf course.
4: I realized she wasn't joking.
2: Aaron, I'm in France. Aaron, I'm at the strip club. I mean, I could have done this all day with different sound effects, but this is the one.
5: You do something to her all the time, and I think it just wears her out.
2: Aaron, I'm with the elderly. Elderly!
5: If you could get the truth out of her, she would say, I hate it when he does that. I guarantee you.
4: So when you got home, what did you do to make it up to her? To make her feel better? To apologize?
2: I gave her one of those giant hugs where my hand stayed above her butt where I didn't get all prom and migrate to butt cheeks.
4: Okay.
2: And I gave her a big hug and then I could tell that she forgave me when she hugged me back. Cause she did that thing at first when you hug somebody and they're kind of limp and they don't really want to respond.
4: They won't put their arms around you.
2: Exactly.
5: Yeah. And then slowly. We just got a text.
2: I know that I should have my butt kicked.
5: Yeah.
2: But they didn't say butt.
5: That's what
2: Aaron, if you're listening, you missed the announcement Dallas made earlier.
5: I'm having a baby. That.
2: Who else got in trouble because you're quite the prankster and it was one prank over the line that really upset them really made them think, what if you can say what that prank was on the radio?
5: Yeah, I'm so
2: call here
5: people have tried to prank me, and I'm just so like, yeah, okay, whatever.
2: Have you ever fallen for it? Ever fallen for it? Gotten so mad?
5: And it's because people have done it to me so much, and I've just become like, I'm like, okay, whatever.
4: And
5: I know that you're not telling me the truth. So when you do tell me the truth, when you call me and you say, oh my God, Dallas, I'm in the hospital. I had a heart attack, or I'm going to be like,
2: I'm only here to buy the wings. It's a bit. Okay. So both sides of this, okay? You either got so tired and that last prank you believed and it took a while to forgive them, or you were the one who you were the prankster and it was that one prank over the line.
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1: Kincaid in Dallas.
2: What's up, Lauren? Is it that person on? It's her on line six?
1: Yes.
2: Okay, I'll take you first. Good morning and welcome to the show. You're live on the radio. Are you the one who just texted us? We're talking about when a prank went wrong. Are you the one who just texted us and Lauren begged you to call in because it was too good to read over text?
3: I did.
2: Okay, please. What had happened if you just joined us? I yesterday thought it would be funny to call my wife and, you know, I play sound effects. I trick her every other day I'm calling her. And she's like, hey, when are you going to head home from work? I'm not at work. In the hospital. And I did this. And she thought I was in the ER. And I got home and she cried. What was a prank that was pulled on you endlessly so when it finally happened, you didn't believe it was real?
3: My husband does it all the time. I have a flat tire. I ran out of gas. Come pick me up. I'm getting arrested. I'm, you know, whatever. And I'm like, no, I'm not. And he said, hey, I just had a car wreck. I need you to come pick me up. I said, no, I'm not. I'm not putting the kids in the car. This is a joke. I'm not coming to pick you up. He's like, no, seriously. I was like, no, I don't care. Call somebody else.
2: What?
3: I was like, yeah, completely heartless, not coming to pick you up. Don't feel bad for you. And then this lady gets on the phone and she's like, yeah, your husband just hit me. So,
2: wow.
4: But see, he had done it to you so much that you didn't believe what
3: exactly.
4: He was. That's exactly what I'm saying about Kincaid.
1: Yeah.
4: Aaron is so over it.
1: Yeah.
4: Because he does it all the time.
2: Yep. And he was the boy who cried prank over and over again.
3: Yes.
2: And then when it finally happened, he had to have the person he hit in the accident tell you that.
3: Yes.
2: Wow. Wow.
3: He has quit doing it, though.
2: I was going to ask, is he done pranking? I bet you he's done. Thank you so much for calling us back. And thank you for listening. We appreciate you. Let's hear what Emma has to say. Good morning. Who in your life, Emma, was constantly pranking you?
5: Okay, so actually it was me.
2: Oh, you're the prankster.
5: So, yeah, I used to prank my mom all the time and, like, call her and be like, you know, mom, I've been in a car accident, blah, blah, blah, blah. You know, I just do, like, anything and everything. Well, I did it for so long. So when I was 18, it was me and some friends, and we had went to the lake. And we actually, like, got into a very serious car accident where, like, I, like hit the windshield, like, I broke my ankle, like, split my head open, everything.
2: Oh, my gosh.
5: Like that. And my boyfriend at the time, he calls my mom, and he's like, hey, you know, Miss Angie, like, I'm sorry, but we've been in a car accident. We need you. And my mom goes, no, you haven't. What? Where are y'all? Like, did not believe me or believe him at all. And then she was actually in Publix at the time, and she was shopping or something like that. And then she heard me screaming on the other end, and that's when she finally believed me.
2: Wow.
5: And they put me on the phone. And she was like, oh, my God, are you being serious? And I was like, yes, Mama, I need you. And yeah, so
1: wow.
5: He ended up at the hospital. We were in the hospital, and I was like, okay, well, let me not do that ever again.
2: And you're done. Your pranking days are behind you. It took the accident. Well, I'm glad you're okay, Emma. That's scary.
5: I still prank her a lot, but
2: no accidents.
5: I don't prank about car accidents anymore.
2: No, you don't. Thank you for checking in this morning. That is serious.
4: Yes.
2: Your mom doesn't believe you. The blood curdling scream.
4: Well, but I mean, look how many times she had.
2: Oh, over and over again.
4: Yeah,
2: you desensitized, like that last caller said, too. Brian, good morning. Were you the prankster or were you pranked?
6: I was the prankster.
2: Mm-hmm.
6: Let me set the stage. My wife was at the time dating me, and we lived up in the mountains of North Carolina, and she was up in a cabin in the middle of nowhere.
2: Oh, no.
6: And it was really, really quiet. And one day I walked in, and I didn't make any noise coming in, and she was in the shower, and, well, I kind of reached under the shower curtain and grabbed her ankle.
2: Oh, Brian.
6: Well, she levitated straight up, and her feet hit the walls of the shower and skidded back down. I think she went about 4 feet up in the air. But, that was the last time.
2: Yeah, I would say so, Brian. That's it. You're lucky everything's fine. You're lucky she's alive.
4: She your teeth
2: out. It could have been awful. Shower injury. Thank you, Brian.
4: If I were in the shower and someone stuck their hand up under the shower curtain, I'm not responsible for what's going to happen to them.
7: It's on you. Yep.
4: Exactly.
2: This message, my husband knows I hate people in a mask, like a Halloween mask. So he always used to hide and scare me with a mask until one time he scared me again in the shower with a Chucky mask. Mm. When I was 5 months postpartum from a C-section, I fell and hit my head. It took me forever to forgive him.
7: As it should. That's
2: He's
7: cruel.
2: Not done
4: I don't
2: it
4: even
2: since
4: know
2: then.
4: That yeah. I would have forgiven him.
7: Yeah.
4: I'd still be mad at him.
7: Wow.
2: Office party, making breakfast, bought eggs and dropped the entire egg carton on the carpet. They were chocolate covered marshmallow eggs. The boss lady was very, very upset, but I had fun. Uh-huh. That was their prank. All right. Mm-hmm. Well, that's
4: Did you see the April Fool's joke?
2: No.
4: My 17-year-old brother used ChatGPT to make his truck look totaled, and it was on my husband's work truck trailer. After the initial shock wore off, obviously Photoshop, because the truck had three door handles on the side.
7: Yeah.
2: And a limb.
4: I mean, it's like you can't even believe anything you see these days.
7: No, you can't.
4: You don't know if it's real or not.
2: I take everything with 18 grains of salt. Well, thank you. I think my pranking days are over. I'm sorry.
4: I think they should be.
2: Dallas.
4: What?
2: Aaron won't answer. I'm in the ER.
4: Yeah, well, tough. Hope you get better.
7: Yeah.
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2: Kincaid and Dallas. It seems like the CEO in this audio is blaming the booty shorts, Dallas, but I think there are other major problems that he needs to address.
4: Oh,
2: see what you think after this song.

0: Okay, when you think of Hooters, the restaurant, you know, the wings and what else they're known for. Do you also think family-friendly? Because that's what they're trying to go for now. There's a rebrand in the works.
1: The last time that I was in a Hooters, there were families everywhere.
0: Oh, yeah. You see a lot of families because there's a lot of big, there's big screens.
1: Right.
0: It's one of the best places to watch a game or NASCAR. There's room to move. They're clean.
1: Kids love wings.
0: They do.
1: Yeah.
0: Hooters is apparently trying to find that sweet spot between tacky and family-friendly by embracing a sporty beach theme. Mm-hmm. Here is Hooters CEO Neil talking about some of the changes in the works at Hooters.
2: They had taken the Hooters girls uniforms, over-sexualized it, I call it. The shorts almost turned into thongs. And frankly, that was never the intent of the brand. This was created in 1983 as an escape or an oasis. You know, it's a beach community. It's a beach theme type of thing here in Clearwater. So that was very upsetting. And of course, today on social media, when you see pictures of people wearing the uniform, it appropriately affects other markets and affected us. So we just wanted to rectify it, get the brand back to its roots. I call it a re-hooterization.
0: Hooterization.
1: I wonder if the guy that started Hooters went by the restaurant Cooters, which is also in Clearwater, mm-hmm. and said, oh, Cooters, Hooters, Cooter is a turtle. That is a turtle.
3: Yeah.
1: And that's where the restaurant gets its name from, which, by the way, is a great restaurant in Clearwater, Florida.
0: I thought that there's another restaurant called Twin Peaks that I thought the founder of Hooters or somebody involved in that also went and opened that.
3: The spinoff.
0: Yeah,
3: definitely.
0: Like
3: I don't know
0: spin-off.
3: Which one came first, Twin Peaks or
0: I think Hooters?
1: Hooters
0: first.
1: Hooters came first, yeah.
0: They also said they're trying to fix the sauce. I didn't know the sauce had changed.
1: I didn't either. I didn't know anything was wrong with it.
0: I'll be sure to go back.
1: I haven't had Hooters wings in 30 years, probably.
0: Yeah, I mean, I haven't been in forever. I'm going to get back there. I like their wings. I just haven't wanted wings.
1: I never thought the girls' shorts looked like a thong, though.
0: No.
3: And you know what you're getting into when you go to a Hooters.
1: Right.
3: You know their uniform. It's iconic. So many people wear it as like a Halloween costume. Like, you know what you're getting into. So why complain?
1: There was a lady one time that said, oh, I'd never take my son to a Hooters. And I'm like, do you take your son to the beach?
0: Or the pool?
1: Hello?
3: Yeah.
0: We saw, honestly, when I was at
1: you're going to see more at the beach and the pool.
3: Yes.
0: When I was at that certain water park with my kid, we saw a lot in the pool area. And that's a family establishment.
1: We saw some Hooters.
0: We saw they weren't meant to be thongs, but they turned into thongs by the time they got off the water slide.
1: Right.
3: And at that age, do your kids even notice or care?
0: I think my boys would go, Why is she wearing such long? My kid would probably say, why are her shorts so high on her body?
3: They'd find it more funny, not sexy.
1: Why is her butt sticking out?
0: I think they would think they were costumes.
3: Yeah.
0: My son does like the wings that we've ordered from there. We've had them delivered.
1: Right.
0: So, yeah.
1: Every time I've ever been to Hooters, it was always a great experience. So,
0: how many people, when DoorDash was first a thing or Uber Eats, how many people got it wrong and thought that when you ordered Hooters and they delivered it to you, that the girl was going to bring it to your house?
1: Now, certainly nobody thought that.
0: Yeah. And then, like, some dude in sweats shows up. There's your food.
1: However, that's not a bad idea.
3: Yeah, they would
0: you
3: be
0: think so?
3: Killing.
0: Yeah.
3: And there could be some security issues with that. I can see.
0: What, Meals on Heels? I think it would work.
1: Maybe.
0: All right.
1: I think so.
0: Dallas, side hustle.
1: Yeah.
4: Well, this is a fun group.
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0: AI is better than her anyway.
1: How about we just make sure she never gets in that car again? Or any car.
0: Okay, but listen to this now. She ended up with a fine of about only $30 and just a few points on her license for unsafe driving. That's all. Yeah.
2: That's crazy.
0: So not only $30 and a few points on her license and thousands of views online. I still just don't trust the AI driving yet.
2: I'm never going to let a car drive for me.
0: I won't even put my car on autopilot.
1: Someone's going to play this audio 10 years from now, and it's going to sound like that old Today Show thing. What is internet? I don't know.
2: I don't care.
0: Yeah. Okay. Or like that
2: if you're
0: video.
2: You're listening to this from 10 years from now.
0: That video from, what, like 20, 30 years ago where people were like, I don't trust wearing the seatbelt in my car. Why do I need to wear a seatbelt in my car?
2: Yeah. I do hate seatbelts.
0: We're going to sound like that in a couple of years with this AI
1: Dallas
0: car.
1: Dallas still sounds like that.
2: I hate seatbelts. I wear them, but I hate them.
3: Yeah. 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
1: Mornings. Get back. Dallas has parenting advice for me.
0: Wow.
2: I have advice for him that he's never going to follow.
1: For the summer. I can't wait.

0: Kincaid and Dallas.
1: This is the best part of the show. This is where Dallas gives me parenting advice for the summer. Summer activities I can do with my children. How many of these are outdoors?
2: Well, they're all outdoors,
1: oh,
2: and
1: great.
2: You're not doing any of them.
1: Well, how do you know? I could
2: but,
1: be.
2: Yes. Oh, because I know you. A blow-up kiddie pool for your backyard.
1: We've done that. Killed the lawn and never again.
2: Well,
1: we
2: what
1: got
2: do you
1: one.
2: Care if the lawn is killed?
1: Because there was a circle, on a dead circle on the lawn. Looks like we were involved in witchcraft.
3: Is that against the HOA, too, to have the dead lawn?
1: No, it just didn't look good. I'm like, this is awful. And I just, we had a splash pad a couple of years ago. It killed, that thing killed the lawn. It was only out there, too. We didn't leave it there for days. It was out there for 2 hours.
2: Yeah, it doesn't take long. It'll start turning the grass brown.
1: That's crazy how quick that happens.
2: Sidewalk chalk.
1: Mm-mm. Oh, we've done that, yeah. What, no, yeah, we've done that. We have sidewalk chalk. Okay. We have a whole bin of sidewalk chalk. I forgot where we put it, but we have it.
2: That's because they haven't used it in probably...
1: A year.
2: 5 years.
1: A year.

0: to try to find it for this summer?
1: I'll find it. Yeah, they like drawing. Yeah,
2: any Nerf balls? A summer's not complete unless there's a Nerf.
1: They get lost. My favorite thing is when they wind up in the gutter. That's my favorite thing.
2: Because then you don't have to play.
1: Yeah, exactly. And then the gutter guys blow out the gutters and they're all in the backyard again. It's like, oh, look what the heavens provided for all of us.
2: I love this one, a bubble machine. I love bubbles.
1: We do. We thrive on bubbles. We have a lot of bubbles. We have a bubble machine. So, yes, we can do that.
2: Do y'all do it in the house?
1: No, because it's a slip hazard. So we go outside.
2: Okay. Yeah. A badminton or croquet set?
1: It's funny you say that because Xander, on the last day of school, we went to his school and they were all outside playing pickleball on the court. So he wants to get like a pickleball set for the backyard. So we might do that.
0: Pickleball's the new thing. Everyone's doing it.
2: Pickleball's, it's hot. Walkie-talkies.
1: They have those.
2: That never gets old. I love those. Stomp rockets. All you have to do is step down hard and watch it go flying. But be careful because it's going to land in a tree and then you can't get it out.
1: Oh, I know. Or that also goes in the gutter right by the ball.
2: Yeah.
1: And so that...
2: And reusable water balloons. Do y'all do water balloons?
1: I've never heard of reusable water balloons.
2: Yeah, it's kind of, I think they're kind of new or something.
1: Because you tie a knot on a water balloon, how do you then?
0: I never use reusable ones. I mean, I just use the regular balloons.
2: Yeah, I don't know.
0: Unless they pop out.
2: Exactly how they work, but I have seen them, and I think that's something hot and new because they're good for the environment.
1: This is weird. Off-air Mark is approaching a microphone. Oh, is it? That keeps them together? Really? Okay. Well, that's worse if you leave that in the backyard because I know that birds eat balloons and that's the thing. You don't want the birds to eat the balloons. Yeah. And then also, if a bird chokes on a magnet, that's the worst death ever. So definitely don't leave that in the backyard.
2: Yeah. Well, maybe you'll do some of these this summer.
1: I will, for sure.
2: Keep your kids entertained.
1: I will. I'm trying to.
2: Maybe you could bring them over to the house and they could go swimming.
1: Your house?
2: Oh, wait a minute. I'm sorry. They don't know how to
0: swim. When do those swim lessons start?
2: They haven't been to swimming lessons yet.
1: They start next week.
2: Uh-huh.
0: Do they?
1: Yes.
2: You've been telling me this for five years.
1: The swimming lessons start next week. I'm on it. Okay. I'm ready. Yeah. It's going to be a fun summer at the Kincaid house.
2: I'll need video. Yeah.
1: Well, I'll need floaties for your pool. That'll be fine.
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2: Yeah, yeah, yeah. Kincaid and Dallas.
3: You're about to learn something. Apparently, being able to do something when you want to do it when you're single and don't have to answer anybody is called a single person luxury. I just call it single people freedom.
4: Mm-hmm.
3: You know? But people got together, they were asked, okay, what's one thing? You're in a relationship now and you're overall happy, but what's one thing you miss from being single? A bunch of different answers, and then Dallas is going to launch into a tirade about her perfect marriage.
4: It's not perfect.
3: Being able to just microwave a sweet potato.
4: What?
3: Getting home from another person. Getting home. Yep. In other words, just like, hey, I'm going to make a potato without being judged.
4: You can't do that with your partner?
3: Apparently not. Apparently,
4: that's so crazy.
3: That person judges their potato microwaving.
4: Okay.
3: Somebody else said, when I used to get home from work, instantly pantsless watching WWE Raw and eating double stuffed Oreos. This isn't okay. When you got used to sleeping like this and you have to share a bed, when you're able to starfish the bed, completely
4: yes,
3: sprawl out.
4: Yes, the best.
3: I make the mistake because Aaron goes to sleep after me. So I'll make the mistake of I'll sleep sideways, like diagonal.
4: Yeah.
3: And then
4: just
3: Aaron
4: kick
3: will,
4: you over.
3: Yeah, then Aaron will kind of, I'll get the leg tap when she gets into bed. Like, oh, hey, move over.
5: I'm telling you, separate beds. Best thing ever.
3: Dallas and Scott sleep on bunk beds. She doesn't talk about it.
5: We do not sleep on bunk beds. I have a king size. He has a king size, and it's wonderful.
4: King size bunk beds. Okay.
3: Yeah. Oh, that'd be a thing.
5: Wouldn't
3: honestly,
5: that be cool?
4: Yeah.
3: If you get enough lumber,
5: I guess it'd be
3: cost prohibitive because lumber's super expensive. Being able to fall asleep on the couch while watching something without someone calling you to bed like a warden. Also taking anytime naps. Yes. Full freedom to flatulate at any time without having to say, excuse me. Setting the temperature to whatever I want without having to compromise with another person. Cooking a meal that lasts a few days. Knowing that when I get home, my leftovers will be in the fridge right where I left them and no one else has eaten them from the meal I cooked and prepared.
5: See, we have a rule in our house. You don't mess with other people's food. Nobody does that.
3: I truly believe that if you want to have a happy relationship, you think separate beds is the answer. I think separate bathrooms, even if it's a bathroom out the hallway or the bathroom adjacent to the bedroom. This person says, I miss being able to use the bathroom anytime I want, having to wait for somebody.
4: I think separate closets.
5: Yep.
3: Really? I'll take bathrooms over closets.
5: Yeah, we have separate bathrooms. We have separate closets. I mean, it's fantastic.
3: Being able to do absolutely nothing all weekend without having to explain it to anybody. I couldn't imagine having to justify just couch rotting to somebody. I just need the weekend. Sorry. No, we should do something. We're wasting. Think about when you get to the end. I love this when people go, you're at the end of your life. Are you going to look back and I should have done so much more? No, I should have found reasons to never leave my couch.
5: Right. Yeah. And if you sleep and rest more, it'll make you live longer.
3: And more time for your couch. Exactly. I'm all for it. Being able to binge watch TV shows without having to wait for the other person to catch up while they're at work or doing activities.
4: Yes, that's annoying.
3: Never having to compromise on decor or color choices for our home. So they get, So, you know, you want to paint a wall a certain color. That person doesn't like that color. You have to compromise because you're sharing a space.
5: I don't ask.
3: I'm going to get to you in a second, Dallas. Hold on. And then I'll uncork you. Hang on.
5: I didn't know I was.
4: She's about to explode.
3: Dallas
4: over there. Hurry
3: is
4: up.
3: So carbonated right now. She's about to hit the ceiling. Yeah, another person said, never having to discuss my plans with anyone. No discussion about dinner, what to watch, what to do, where to go. Just doing what I want to do whenever I want it and being able to narrate my life out loud without somebody else going, are you talking to me? Ladies and gentlemen.
4: All right, Dallas, give it to us.
3: The perfect marriage of Dallas.
5: I just do all those things.
3: Yes.
5: Scott and I just have this understanding. We both thrive on alone time.
4: Yeah.
5: And he does his thing. I do my thing. We meet up. But all that stuff that you just talked about, I still do all that
3: stuff. We just got a message. Someone said, I miss silence. I have to ask you the question. I'm purely stereotyping. Are you a man? I have to ask you that question.
4: And do you have kids?
5: Oh. Yeah.
3: You could be married to a chatty guy. We work with a few.
5: See, I love silence. I love silence, too. And it's so funny because even though Miss Jan, my mother-in-law, lives with us, she's just like Scott and I, and she loves her to do her thing, too.
3: Yeah.
5: I mean, she may go to the screened-in porch and read a book for hours, and I don't see her, I don't hear her.
4: So
5: she doesn't.
4: Nice.
5: I mean, it's just, we just have kind of like a perfect mix.
3: Watch
5: going
3: this,
5: on.
3: Lauren. Dallas, you have the best mix. What is the longest you have gone when you've been in the same house, but you haven't spoken to your husband? What is the amount of hours? Think back.
5: Probably 2 days.
3: Two days?
4: Wow.
5: Mm-hmm. Because if he gets upstairs and he starts working on a project, Scott is one of those people, he is super hyper-focused on what he does. And if he gets in a groove and he gets to go in with something, he writes a lot of articles for different radio publishing things. It's, and he may be up there till 8 or 9 o'clock at night, and I'm gone to bed. So I don't see him. And then the next day, he may do the same thing. I may be gone somewhere to a concert or something. I may not see him again, but I know that we've gone a couple of days and have not seen each other.
4: Wow.
3: Please tell Scott that he now has to, when he writes that next article, he has to sign it, Scott Lindy, who has not spoken with my wife in 47 hours.
4: If you've seen her, please let her know that I'd like to talk to her.
5: Yeah, we don't like to talk to each other a lot. And I know that sounds kind of crazy, but we're not phone talkers. If Scott calls me on the phone, I know something's wrong. Hmm. Something is going on. If I call him on the phone and he even answers, he knows something's wrong.
3: Show me separate rooms. Show me we just don't like talking to each other. Okay.
5: Yeah.
3: Okay.
5: We catch up every now and then, but I don't know. It just works.
3: Will
5: he
3: send you a Microsoft Teams invite? Hey, hope
5: he might. But the sex is good.
4: One-on-one meeting. Hey, okay.
3: You guys play saxophone?
5: Yeah.
3: Okay, I'm good. All right, see, that's it. Don't talk to each other. Plenty
4: of space.
3: Make sure
4: you're good at the saxophone.
5: Maybe you should stop talking.
3: Beds.
5: Get a little more action. A little less talk and a lot more action.
3: And you play the saxophone.
2: Okay. 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
5: Kincaid in Dallas every morning.
3: Kincaid in Dallas, the way Dallas feels about animals. You're very passionate. If anybody ever mistreats an animal, you want to poke them in the eye or worse.
5: I do.
3: How I feel when people take advantage of those with disabilities, I get so angry.
5: Oh.
3: That is one of the worst things you can do to another human. Well, a blind man is suing a car dealership. Now, I know what you're thinking. Why was a blind man in a car dealership? He had his reasons. He bought a vehicle. And now there's a lawsuit. I'll tell you what I know here in a second. Dallas.
5: Can you do 40 push-ups?
3: No.
5: Okay.
3: No.
5: Well, then your risk is high.
3: Okay. Oh. Well, you knew that already. Why'd you even ask?
5: Lauren?
4: I know pickleball is the craziest, biggest thing right now, but just because your summer is ruined by it doesn't mean you need to ruin everybody else's too.
5: Oh, my goodness.
3: Oh, interesting. Yep. Okay.
5: Wow.
3: Hang on for all of it.
4: I did. I saw you going by. I had to say hello.

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1: But wait, there's more. Kincaid and Dallas.
2: There's a blind man from North Chicago suing a dealership for allegedly pulling a bunch of tricks on him when he went to buy a car for his family to drive him around, including changing the price, giving him a higher interest rate, and not disclosing the full terms of the contract. The man went to a dealership to buy a Traverse, not to drive again himself. It was for his family to drive him around. He bought it at the advertised price, and the dealer agreed to a fair price and promised to beat the 6% interest rate. The dealer summarized the paperwork, allegedly. The blind man signed it and surprised the price was around $10,000 more than the guy thought he'd be paying. Oh, and the interest rate was up to 11%.
3: What?
2: The man later realized the discrepancy, complained, and was told it's too late because he'd already signed the paperwork. The dealership also claimed that he can't sue because he'd signed away that right, too. But he did it anyway. Now court's going to decide what happens.
3: I hope. Oh, my gosh. This infuriates me.
2: If this is true. Yeah, absolutely.
3: Wow.
2: Absolutely.
3: Oh.
2: You talk about taking advantage.
3: Well, interest rate is based on your credit score. Mm-hmm. So if his credit score was good enough to get a 6%, which right now, that's really good. And then you're going to jack it up to 11%.
2: How can that even happen?
3: No, that's somebody in the finance department going, hey, let's make some money on this blind man. Oh, my gosh.
4: Awful.
2: Nope.
3: They burn in hell.
4: Ooh,
2: wow.
4: Tell them, Dallas.
2: Wow.
4: Yeah.
2: Dallas standing by the grill. Yes.
3: That's awful.
2: Well, wait, there's more from
3: you. All right. Harvard researchers tracking 1,100 male firefighters. Oh, what a job that was. Okay. They did this for a decade, and they found men completing 40 or more push-ups had a 96% fewer cardiovascular events than those managing under 10.
2: Well, that makes sense because typically if you could do that amount of push-ups, you are probably working out and exercising and are in far better shape.
3: The study measured push-up capacity using standardized testing with an 80 beat per minute metronome. Over 10 years, only 37 cardiac events occurred across all participants with clear patterns emerging. Men performing 21 to 30 push-ups showed 75% lower cardiac risk compared to the weakest group. Push-up capacity proved more predictive of heart problems than standard treadmill testing. Because that's when you go in to do a stress test, and that's what they always do. They put you on a treadmill. Maybe they'll change it.
2: And have you do some push-ups.
3: However, researchers caution findings may not apply to women, older adults, or people that are very sedentary, since all participants were active male firefighters. So, but if you can do 40 push-ups or more, that's fantastic.
2: How many of us had somebody in our family or know somebody who they were the model of health, ate right, worked out, and yet they had a heart attack or something happened, some sort of issue they didn't even know they had, their doctor didn't know they had.
3: And that's most of the time that's when that happens. They had no idea they had a heart issue to begin with. But yeah, we had a guy that used to work here, and he was the epitome of health. I mean, in shape, the whole nine yards. And
2: you never know.
3: He passed away on the rowing machine.
2: Oh, man.
3: In the gym that was downstairs. Yeah, it was so sad.
4: Ugh.
3: But he was so healthy. So, but if you can do those 40-plus push-ups, that is pretty amazing.
4: So what about for women? What do they say? Do they give that number?
3: There is no findings for the women because the only people that were in this survey were the male firefighters. But later
2: but
3: on
2: I say good luck.
4: I was going to say, I might get 10, 15 on a good day. I've never been good at the push-ups.
3: Later on, we'll see how many Kincaid can do.
4: Yes, let's put you with the 10.
3: Yeah,
2: we don't
3: little
2: have
3: video.
2: To, no,
4: yes,
2: no.
4: Why not?
3: Yes, I think we should.
2: Oh,
4: how many do you think you could get realistically right now?
2: Two?
3: Yep. Oh, I think you can do more than two. I'm going to say you can do five.
2: Two, maybe five if you dangle a 20 over my head.
4: Or a Hardee's biscuit.
3: How about a carrot?
2: With a 20 attached to it? Absolutely.
3: Lauren?
4: Everyone's pickleballing these days. I don't know if you guys have been to a pickleball court or a tennis court lately. It is packed where they do it in like the little fours, and there's always lines of people waiting.
2: If you just joined us, pickleball.
4: Yes, pickleball. It's hard enough to find pickleball courts. Pickleball, whatever. Pickleball courts these days. But a 31-year-old guy in Pennsylvania, he is facing charges after police say he vandalized several pickleball and tennis courts nets. He was caught on surveillance footage allegedly showing him cutting a pickleball net, and he was caught vandalizing courts at another park 2 days later. They zeroed in and found the guy after getting tips from the community and confronted him at his home. He admitted to damaging the nets, and when they asked him why he did it, he said he was upset because he had recently suffered a pickleball injury and, quote, his summer was ruined.
2: If I can't play, no one plays.
4: And these pickleballers are intense. Like, people get really upset if you're taking too much time, if your game's going on too long. So this is a type of pettiness that kind of makes me giggle because it doesn't affect me.
3: Right.
2: It reminds me of a sibling when you're younger. They're losing the board game you're playing and they flip the board over. Hi, Dallas.
4: Dallas.
2: Yep.
4: Yeah.
3: That game's so stupid.
2: Yeah, I'm going to flip the board.
4: But wait, that's all.
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2: Kincaid and Dallas always scouring our text lines looking for your texts and comments and thoughts. And most importantly, around this time, you're My Little Secrets. Here's a little taste of this morning's My Little Secret.
34: Oh my gosh, you're so, so great for her. I'm so glad you're together. I haven't seen her this happy since she's been out. And I said, been out? Been out of where?
2: So many questions.
3: Somebody let the cat out of the bag.
2: Was it the bag? We'll find out.

0: Hey, it's Dallas.
1: Bye. We're back in Cade and Dallas.
2: Hey, my little secret is I think my girlfriend has a secret.
3: Wait, it's a secret about a secret.
0: Okay.
3: So meta. Okay.
2: Yeah. I was at her sister's place for the weekend, and I was helping her clean up after a party, and I said, oh my gosh, you're so, so great for her. I'm so glad you're together. I haven't seen her this happy since she's been out. And I said, been out? Been out of where? Yeah, that was my reaction. Uh-oh. And she just turned like pale and said, oh, nothing. Never mind.
3: Oh, no, you can't do that.
2: Yeah. And she literally just left the room and says, I got the kitchen. And I don't know, we've been dating 6 months, so I just think maybe there's some truth bomb here that I don't know about, and I'm just dying to know now. What does that mean, out? It can mean so many different things.
3: When you and your girlfriend were having the, you hang up first, that first, like, really good bunch of conversations in the first month of you dating, is there sort of, much like someone who, I don't know, had an unfortunate mishap happen at work and their LinkedIn history is missing a good 4 month chunk, is there anything that you feel like where the pieces don't add up, a certain part of her past, or did she just say, I went through a rough time, but she didn't define what the rough time is and you just assumed it was a relationship in the past?
2: Well, this has got me thinking now. Now I am recalling our conversations and I realize she always had me doing a lot of the talking. Like, I don't really know a lot about her past.
0: Okay, well, maybe you should start asking.
2: Yeah, I think I'm going to start asking now.
3: Do you then, how often do you interact with her sister? Do you have a relationship? Do you guys hang out all together? Do you have her number? Could you text her? Could you call her and say, listen, I've got to know more? Or do you just avoid the sister and go straight to the girlfriend and say, hey, your sister had mentioned over at her house? Because if you need to know the answer, I would go right to the girlfriend. I don't think I'd go to the sister.
2: Yeah, I'm going to go right to the girlfriend. We're actually, like, the sister lives out of the city, so we went to visit her, you know, for the weekend.
3: And gas is so expensive. As much as you want to know, who for $4 a gallon, $4.28 a gallon?
0: Well, I wonder, is the sister going to get, somebody's going to be mad at somebody because maybe she didn't want.
2: She said it to me, like, it was clear, like, of course I knew. Oh, since she got out. And I said, so I could tell she.
3: So deducing this, it's obviously a major life event that the sister just assumed you would know.
0: Well, what if the girlfriend told her sister that she had told you?
3: Oh, right.
0: And, you know, that was a lie that she told. Yeah.
3: Of course I told
2: them. She should expect this, right?
0: Yeah.
3: Okay, well, either way, I think it should have been told to you if it was that much of a big deal. Well, now because it's killing you, now because you have to know, now because I think you, I hate to say the E word, I think you're entitled to some answers because the sister-in-law dropped this truth bomb on you.
0: Do you think you're going to get serious with this woman?
2: I mean, I was planning on it. It was one of those things right away you knew it was going somewhere, but now I'm like, well.
3: Yeah, it all goes back to real estate. As much as you love this house, if there are cracks in the foundation, you should not proceed with an escrow. So what I would do, I would have a conversation with the girlfriend and just mention that the sister kind of gave
0: it. Yeah, don't put any earnest money down.
3: Oh, don't. Do not give her a check. Mm-mm. Don't even post-date that thing.
2: Yeah. No. I have to have some answers.
3: I'd have a courage beverage and I'd have a couch conversation on a Friday night. I would ask this question. Will you please, if you get an answer, will you please call us back? Because now we're invested.
2: Yeah. Of course
3: I will. Promise? You swear. Don't leave. There's so many secrets we're left wondering. I'm in the shower. Whatever happened to that dude who found out that girl had worked in the carnival?
0: And listeners will ask us. Whatever happened?
3: Hold on. You don't think she worked in the carnival? No.
2: Yeah, but no, this is good. You're my accountability partner. No,
3: please call us back.
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16: 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It's one of the most important things you can do for them as a parent, and yet it's often overlooked. Not only does sleep in the early years set the stage for mental and physical health, it also creates the foundation for how one sleeps later in life. That's according to the National Sleep Foundation. Now, that organization recommends 14 to 17 hours a night for newborns, 12 to 15 for infants, 11 to 14 for toddlers, 10 to 13 for preschoolers, and 9 to 11 for school-aged children. When it's age appropriate, start by talking to your kids about why sleep is important. 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Don't underestimate the importance of a routine. 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I'm Dr. Sanjay Gupta, helping you live a better life.
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as you're getting to it for another day, hard at work, whether you're out on the road driving, if so be safe, or on the job today, whatever you're up to, appreciate you keeping the best country with you while you do. I'm Kathy Taylor, and this summer, oh, it's happening. We're getting a new Keith Urban album filled with the sort of chill out yacht rock songs from the 70s and 80s that you might remember. He even performed one of them at the AMAs on Monday night, so it's definitely happening. That new album, Flow State, from Keith Urban is out next month.

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0: 2 weeks in a row, Ella Langley did some winning. First at the ACMs, where she won a bunch, and then, of course, on Monday night at the AMAs, where she won a few more. Ella Langley, Morgan Wallen. And Morgan Wallen won an AMA, too, but wasn't there, as if anybody's shocked by that. You know, when they released that song together, I kind of thought, well, maybe he'll be at the AMAs. But no. Still, though, like I said, no surprises there. 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
21: A better life with Dr. Sanjay Gupta.
22: Breast cancer is the most common cancer among women in the world. And according to a new study out of the University of Washington School of Medicine, an estimated 3.5 million cases a year are expected by 2050. Now, the good news is we've gotten so much better at screening, earlier detection, and cutting-edge treatments in many countries, including here in the United States. But even here in America, Black women have a death rate from breast cancer that is 40% higher than white women, a disparity that exists despite our world-class treatment infrastructure. So what can you do to lower your risk? Eat less red meat? Try your best to manage your blood sugar and your weight? Exercise is really important. Cut back on drinking, quit smoking. And remember this, you should start getting mammograms. At what age? 40. That's when you should start. I'm Dr. Sanjay Gupta, helping you live a better life.
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1: That's all new John Party. It sounds like he is ready for summer. In fact, a few months from now, he's going to be on the bill for the first ever three-day country music festival, Country Splash in Cabo. Riley Green's going to be there, Tucker Wetmore, and more. It sounds like a party.

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0: Well, over the weekend, Memorial Day weekend, there was a brand new bar and venue that opened in downtown Nashville. And it's got Kane Brown's name right there on front. Yeah, his new venue opened up. His wife and him were there. They spotted this newly engaged couple while they were enjoying the grand opening, and they both had a shirt on that said "woman." So, of course, that's the name of the new Kane Brown song. So they treated that newly engaged couple to the VIP treatment all weekend. So pretty nice. Got that new Kane Brown ahead. And don't forget to get your tickets. They are on sale now for River and Rails Fest, Three Sisters Park. It's going on July 23rd through 25th. Just one more way to have so much fun this summer.
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2: A better life with Dr. Sanjay Gupta.
3: We all know how important it is to stay active as we age, especially as we get older. But I've come to realize that for as good as people are about getting their cardio in, a lot of older folks really don't seem to be doing the recommended amount of strength training or even understand why it's so important. It helps you stay functional and therefore independent for as long as possible. Certified strength and conditioning specialist Dana Santos says a great place to start is not with dumbbells or barbells, but with your body weight, which allows you to build strength while also learning how your body moves and where your limitations exist. It also reduces the risk of overwhelming your connective tissue, which adapts more slowly than muscles as we get older. Once you're comfortable, you can dial up that intensity, but do it slowly, do it carefully. I'm Dr. Sanjay Gupta, helping you live a better life.

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0: That's all new. Kane Brown, his latest woman, and I'm Kathy Taylor, keeping the best country playing while you're hard at work today.
1: Hey, this is Blake Shelton, and my new song, Let Him In Anyway, is out right now. 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

Well, are you in a summer state of mind as much as I am? So many great things about this time of year. In fact, this whole month is barbecue month, not to mention there's several days in May dedicated to hamburgers alone, including tomorrow. So maybe you got a little grilling in over the Memorial Day weekend, but do not stop there. You sure have plenty of excuses to keep on going. Get that grill fired up all summer long.

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0: Well, country is having a moment right now. Actually has been. The moment's been several years long now. Pretty deep bench, as they would say, for a potential Super Bowl halftime show featuring country artists. And, well, if you know who's behind the push to see to it that that happens, Eric Church. In fact, he was on the committee to bring the Super Bowl to Nashville in the first place, which, of course, it got announced the other day that Nashville will be hosting the Super Bowl in 2030. I keep saying I hope it doesn't take until then to see a country halftime show, but if Eric Church has anything to do with it, we will. Memorial Day savings are on at Lowe's. 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
14: A better life with Dr. Sanjay Gupta.
15: We've talked a lot about measles over the past year, but mumps has largely flown under the radar, even though it's been making a bit of a comeback as well. That's because fewer people are getting the MMR vaccine, which stands for measles, mumps, and rubella. The vaccine's been around for decades. It is effective. It is safe. What makes mumps outbreaks difficult to contain is that symptoms usually don't appear for 2 to 3 weeks after someone's been exposed. And that can make it hard to pin down where that exposure took place. And someone who is infected can transmit the virus to someone else before they are symptomatic. If you get sick, which could manifest like a run-of-the-mill respiratory virus or the telltale swelling of your cheeks and jaw, all you can really do at that point is to treat the symptoms and also isolate yourself so you don't infect anyone else. I'm Dr. Sanjay Gupta, helping you live a better life.
16: Well, I told you when I was in the fourth grade, my best friend Steve Cishon called me Speedy because it took me 22 minutes to run the mile.
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0: For the next week or so, you can still stream last Sunday's National Memorial Day concert, which featured a performance from Alan Jackson. So sweet. And now we know the country artist that's going to be performing at a Capitol 4th this year. I'll tell you all about it on the way.
1: City's so unstoppable.

0: first half of this year, country has been on a winning streak. I mean, if it's happening and it's big, country's a part of it, it seems. That was true for the National Memorial Day concert over this past weekend. Alan Jackson performed. And it'll be true for a Capitol 4th also. 4th of July falls on a Saturday this year. And on July the 3rd, a Capitol 4th is happening. And that'll feature Trace Adkins.
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3: Well, I told you when I was in the fourth grade, my best friend Steve Cishon called me Speedy because it took me 22 minutes to run the mile.
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Well, this hour, I got a lot of new country to play for you. We're going to check out new country from both Ella Langley and Luke Combs a little later on this hour. Chris Jansen's latest on the way too. Lainey Wilson and Parker McCollum now.

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1: Prettiest girl I'd ever seen. Look at her, man, look at me. I thought I can't just walk up and ask her to dance.

0: 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I can't check the news without finding out that Luke Combs has set yet another attendance record at yet another venue. 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

Well, there it is. New Luke Combs, right here where you get the new country first. And I'm Kathy Taylor, always hanging out with you on the workday and glad to be right here with even more coming up. That new Ella Langley is actually on its way in a few minutes, so don't miss it.

0: 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Love you, miss you, mean it. 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

0: So is this a nice short work week for you? Hopefully Memorial Day weekend meant a long weekend and a short work week. And now, well, it seems almost like Wednesday got here a little ahead of schedule. Here we are halfway through the work week already. And you know, I've got one of my favorites coming up in a few minutes. George Burge and Luke Bryan recently have teamed up for a new song. It's On Its Way and more starting next.
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Pots Farm was a place to go. Load a truck up, hit the dirt road. Jumped the barbed wire, spread the word. Light the bonfire and call the girls. King in the can and the Marlboro man. Jack and Jim were a few good men. Where you learn how to kiss and cuss and fight too. Better watch out for the boys in blue. And all this small town, he said, she said. Ain't it funny how rumors spread? Like I know something y'all don't know. Man, that talk is getting old. You better mind your business, man. Watch your mouth. Before I have to knock that loud mouth out. I'm tired of talking, man. Y'all ain't listening. Them old

0: you needed a little extra something on this workday, that'll do it. From George Burge and Luke Bryan, who, of course, you know, last year when Luke Bryan was on tour, George Burge was on the bill. And, well, now Luke Bryan's new tour is about to get started. Plus, he just announced more farm tour dates for later this year, September, actually. And that's the month his new album, Signs, is coming out, too.
1: Hey, y'all, this is Dustin Lynch, and I just dropped my new song, Easy to Love. Check it out. 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

Well, I'm starting to see the start of something here, and maybe you're noticing it too. Week after week, either we have videos go viral of artists performing cover songs like Ella Langley recently did. I'll tell you about that coming up. Or you have Keith Urban, who's outright releasing an album of yacht rock cover songs this summer. And that list of artists covering songs just grew a little more this week. I'll tell you the latest on the way.

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0: Well, I'll say this at least. It's never boring when you want to know what's going on with country artists. Well, every week it seems there's something new. You know what already has almost 2 million views? Ella Langley hopped online this past week and did a video of herself performing Freddie Fender's Wasted Days and Wasted Nights. She does this from time to time. So that was pretty cool to see. Of course, we all know Keith Urban's releasing that album of Yacht Rock cover songs in June. And you know what? Bailey Zimmerman is also making news for something similar. And he does this in concert. I guess he performs Miley Cyrus's The Climb from time to time. He's now officially recording that. So keep you posted on that. And still ahead, Riley Green did his practice at the AMAs with a performance of his latest, It's On The Way. 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

0: 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Always get a second opinion. 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I'm Dr. Sanjay Gupta, helping you live a better life.
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11: People have started using AI for all sorts of things, but I cannot think of an area where the stakes are higher than your health. First of all, I'll tell you this. I know doctors who have cracked some seemingly impossible cases with the help of AI, so it can be a powerful tool. But AI can also hallucinate, provide bad advice, and be just as confident when it does that. If you do decide to plug any personal medical information into one of these chatbots, you should know that while the companies that created them have robust privacy protections in place, they are not bound by HIPAA, like your healthcare provider is. Whatever the advice presented to you, take it with a degree of healthy skepticism. Always get a second opinion. And remember, if you ever experience concerning symptoms, skip the AI consult and head straight to the ER. I'm Dr. Sanjay Gupta, helping you live a better life.
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0: all new Jason Aldean from that new album, Songs About Us, just came out back in April. And, you know, right around then, he was celebrating a number one party. And at that party, as if rumors weren't already persisting about Florida Georgia Line reuniting, Tyler Hubbard and Brian Kelly got on stage and performed a song or two during that party. Even Jason Aldean's like, I'd be surprised if something didn't happen, so we'll see. Meanwhile, Tyler Hubbard is going to be a part of Dan and Shay's upcoming tour. Their new song from the upcoming new album is coming up in just a few minutes.
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13: Have you ever noticed that you mostly breathe through one nostril at a time? Even when you're not sick, even when your allergies aren't bothering you. The body actually switches the dominant nostril as frequently as every 2 hours while we're awake. That's according to Adam Taylor, an anatomy professor at Lancaster University in the UK. This alternating cycle is automatic. It's regulated subconsciously by the hypothalamus in the brain, he said. Your body does this to give each nostril a chance to rest and repair so they don't get too dried out, which could make it easier for pathogens and inflammation to cause damage. Now, Taylor also said studies suggest the left nostril may be more dominant, and when the right nostril is dominant, the body is in a more alert or even stressed state. Who knew? Pretty fascinating stuff. I'm Dr. Sanjay Gupta, helping you live a better life.
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0: We're coming up on the end of the first half of 2026 in just a few days. You know that Monday is June 1st. And then a few days after that, CMA Fest officially gets going June 4th through the 7th. You know, they announced that the CMA Fest hosts today. It's going to be Laura Spencer from ABC's Good Morning America and Riley Green. They're going to be co-hosting that for a CMA Fest, which airs on ABC on Thursday, June 25th, and streams the next day on Hulu, according to Country Now.
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4: Making sure your kids get enough sleep. It's one of the most important things you can do for them as a parent, and yet it's often overlooked. Not only does sleep in the early years set the stage for mental and physical health, it also creates the foundation for how one sleeps later in life. That's according to the National Sleep Foundation. Now, that organization recommends 14 to 17 hours a night for newborns, 12 to 15 for infants, 11 to 14 for toddlers, 10 to 13 for preschoolers, and 9 to 11 for school-aged children. When it's age appropriate, start by talking to your kids about why sleep is important. It helps their body grow, helps their brains learn, helps their mood stay steady. Don't underestimate the importance of a routine. You can even narrate what you're doing step by step to help them along the way. I'm Dr. Sanjay Gupta, helping you live a better life.
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0: Even though we know summer isn't officially here for a few more weeks, it feels like it now, especially looking at the calendar today. Today is sunscreen day. Tomorrow is National Hamburger Day. And May 29th is flip-flop day. Sounds like summer to me.
1: Hey, y'all, this is Brantley Gilbert, and this is my new song, Good Damn. Good Damn is a song I wrote with my good friends Brock Berry Hill, Taylor Phillips, and a fella you might know by the name of Hardy. And it's a song about shooting your shot. Long story short, hope y'all dig it.

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0: 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That's what I'm going to do. Parker McCollum, what kind of man? In a few minutes, Rodney Adkins is, he's not watching you, but that's what the song is called. 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
9: We all know how important it is to stay active as we age, especially as we get older. But I've come to realize that for as good as people are about getting their cardio in, a lot of older folks really don't seem to be doing the recommended amount of strength training or even understand why it's so important. It helps you stay functional and therefore independent for as long as possible. Certified strength and conditioning specialist Dana Santis says a great place to start is not with dumbbells or barbells, but with your body weight, which allows you to build strength while also learning how your body moves and where your limitations exist. It also reduces the risk of overwhelming your connective tissue, which adapts more slowly than muscles as we get older. Once you're comfortable, you can dial up that intensity, but do it slowly, do it carefully. I'm Dr. Sanjay Gupta, helping you live a better life.
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0: That's a guy who didn't even start playing guitar until he was basically just booted out of college for his bad grades. Luke Combs, loving on you. All right, so this is very funny to hear, very interesting to hear. Billie Eilish, the singer. Billie is not a normal girl's name, you'd have to say, but it is some girl's name, including her. Her name was almost much, much more weird, which is what she revealed on Conan O'Brien's podcast. You really got to hear what it is.
1: My mom, when she was pregnant with me, Phineas was four, and he would call the belly, which I was in, Pirate. You'd be like, I want Pirate to come out. And they were considering naming me Pirate O'Connell. But at the same time, would have been cool. But I am really glad in hindsight I'm not named Pirate. That's some L.A. shit. That right. is some serious yeah. 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

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It's all in there. Kenny Chesney's new song, Carry On. And in a few minutes, Lanco has the greatest love story, better than anything you've ever heard, and Kane Brown singing about his wife.

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Yeah, he doesn't even want the hair color of his new girl to be the same hair color as old girl, because it didn't go well, clearly. Tucker Wedmore, brunette. I am Biscuit, it is Wednesday, and here's Mitchell Tenpenny, who his ex is saying that it was all his fault. He's got something to say. Truth about you.

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17: People have started using AI for all sorts of things, but I cannot think of an area where the stakes are higher than your health. First of all, I'll tell you this. I know doctors who have cracked some seemingly impossible cases with the help of AI, so it can be a powerful tool. But AI can also hallucinate, provide bad advice, and be just as confident when it does that. If you do decide to plug any personal medical information into one of these chatbots, you should know that while the companies that created them have robust privacy protections in place, they are not bound by HIPAA, like your healthcare provider is. Whatever the advice presented to you, take it with a degree of healthy skepticism. Always get a second opinion. And remember, if you ever experience concerning symptoms, skip the AI consult and head straight to the ER. I'm Dr. Sanjay Gupta, helping you live a better life.
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97.3 River Country, Peoria's new country leader with Luke Bryan. Country, and she knows it. So River and Rails Fest tickets are on sale now, going down July 23rd to the 25th, Three Sisters Park in Chillicothe. 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

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And it's all dirt roads ahead. Unless it's been raining, then it's all muddy roads ahead. 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

0: Post Malone, Luke Combs, a guy for that. All right, so I'm pretty sure that you know this. If someone turns a camera on, people will do really crazy stuff just because the camera is on. I mean, YouTube proves that. Colin Jost, he's on Saturday Night Live. They did the season finale, and his co-star was brought someone out to shave his head. And no, it wasn't planned, but in his head, he was starting to go, yeah, I should do this. The camera's on.
1: There wasn't anything related to this at dress rehearsal. So this starts happening, and I'm just going along with it. And in my head, in that quick moment, I was like, I'm sure they talked to Scarlett. Right. She said, oh, this is an okay time to shave his head. I was supposed to film something this week. I'm sure they talked to production. They have a wig ready for me. And then afterwards, I was like, why did I think I had to do that?
2: Right. But you're on live TV.
1: I guess.
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5: Making sure your kids get enough sleep. It's one of the most important things you can do for them as a parent, and yet it's often overlooked. Not only does sleep in the early years set the stage for mental and physical health, it also creates the foundation for how one sleeps later in life. That's according to the National Sleep Foundation. Now, that organization recommends 14 to 17 hours a night for newborns, 12 to 15 for infants, 11 to 14 for toddlers, 10 to 13 for preschoolers, and 9 to 11 for school-aged children. When it's age appropriate, start by talking to your kids about why sleep is important. It helps their body grow, helps their brains learn, helps their mood stay steady. Don't underestimate the importance of a routine. You can even narrate what you're doing step by step to help them along the way. I'm Dr. Sanjay Gupta, helping you live a better life.
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0: That is a guy who slept in his car before he could make enough money to eventually be a country music singer and pay all his bills. And he once was the youngest living member of the Grand Ole Opry. That's a big jump, living in your car, Grand Ole Opry. That's Chris Jansen, me and a beer. And in a few minutes, Cody Johnson is not selling his house, and Justin Moore is respecting his time more.
1: Yo, it's Russell Dickerson. This is Worth Your Wild. Fun fact about Worth Your Wild is Red Hot Chili Peppers are co-writers on this song because of the You're My Butterfly Sugar Baby reference in the song. Check it out right now, Worth Your Wild.

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0: 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You just pick somebody that looks like they could possibly care about you. Ella Langley and Riley Green, you look like you love me. 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
25: People have started using AI for all sorts of things, but I cannot think of an area where the stakes are higher than your health. First of all, I'll tell you this. I know doctors who have cracked some seemingly impossible cases with the help of AI, so it can be a powerful tool. But AI can also hallucinate, provide bad advice, and be just as confident when it does that. If you do decide to plug any personal medical information into one of these chatbots, you should know that while the companies that created them have robust privacy protections in place, they are not bound by HIPAA, like your healthcare provider is. 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Always get a second opinion. And remember, if you ever experience concerning symptoms, skip the AI consult and head straight to the ER. I'm Dr. Sanjay Gupta, helping you live a better life.
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For the man at the bar confessing his sins.

0: Dude is sad after a breakup. That is Shaboozy good news. All right, so Steve Carell, he's in this new show, Rooster, which you can watch on HBO Max. He was in Bruce Almighty, and that really launched his star higher. And there is a scene, a deleted scene, that you can see on YouTube from Bruce Almighty that he really shouldn't have had to shoot.
1: Jim Carrey makes my nose start to bleed profusely, and then my head bursts into flames. It wasn't even a special effect. It was a real live, they ran a gas line down my back, and they put gel on my head so it wouldn't burn. And it had to be like a 4-foot flame. And my first movie, what was I going to say? I'm not going to do it? Of course, sure, light me on fire.
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21: How often do you stop to wonder whether you should share something that's revealing? Maybe even embarrassing, with a partner, a friend, or even your boss. In her new book called Revealing, The Underrated Power of Oversharing, behavioral scientist Leslie John says doing just that can help you deepen relationships that are vital to your life. We need people to trust us in order to get things like love, friendship, and career success. That's what she told us. When you make yourself vulnerable by revealing something sensitive, it does make other people trust you. In turn, when you ask someone to reveal something about themselves, showing that interest will generally lead someone to like you more. Why? Because people like to be asked about themselves, she says. It also signals that they are discriminating and choosy, but in a good way. I'm Dr. Sanjay Gupta, helping you live a better life.
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Another one of those guys who was recording music and having fun, and then he threw it on TikTok, and then his songs blew up, and then eventually led to a whole career, which is, that's just a cool, interesting path. It probably happens really fast, too. That is Zach John King, Get to Drinking. And in a few minutes, Jason Aldean's on the way, and Kane Brown's singing about his wife.

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0: 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Ella Langley, who's out there touring with Morgan Wallen right there, so they can do a song on stage together. It's almost like they planned it. 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

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That is Zach Top.

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0: he'd know about that considering his past. That is Jelly Roll, Halfway to Hell. All right, so what you're about to hear is weird, but it's true. So, Billie Eilish, the singer, Billie wouldn't say it's that common of a woman's name. She knows that. But it almost got much more weird, and it was because of her older brother when she was in the womb.
1: My mom, when she was pregnant with me, Phineas was 4, and he would call the belly, which I was in, Pirate. You'd be like, I want Pirate to come out. And they were considering naming me Pirate O'Connell. But at the same time, would have been cool. But I am really glad in hindsight I'm not named Pirate. That's some L.A. shit. That right. is some serious yeah. L.A. homeschooler.
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24: A Better Life with Dr. Sanjay Gupta.
25: We all know how important it is to stay active as we age, especially as we get older. But I've come to realize that for as good as people are about getting their cardio in, a lot of older folks really don't seem to be doing the recommended amount of strength training or even understand why it's so important. It helps you stay functional and therefore independent for as long as possible. Certified strength and conditioning specialist Dana Santos says a great place to start is not with dumbbells or barbells, but with your body weight, which allows you to build strength while also learning how your body moves and where your limitations exist. It also reduces the risk of overwhelming your connective tissue, which adapts more slowly than muscles as we get older. Once you're comfortable, you can dial up that intensity, but do it slowly, do it carefully. I'm Dr. Sanjay Gupta, helping you live a better life.

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0: times, you got a song to help get you through it. That is George Burge and Luke Bryan. Just telling you, just keep going. Just keep it moving. You'll be all right. That is Ride, Ride, Ride. And in a few minutes, Dash is singing about Austin, and Nate Smith is a little upset after his breakup.
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I think calling a song that's very, very catchy, hard to forget, is like cheating in music, because it really is hard to forget. And I feel that way about that song. I always have, since the first time I was like, oh, this is getting stuck in my head. Earworm, that is Sam Hunt, Hard to Forget. I am Biscuit, it is Wednesday, and here is the latest from the guy who's out on a big stadium tour right now and selling them out, Morgan Wallen, Don't We?

0: She is known on social media for covering like 90s country music songs, but you know, that one's hers. Alexandra Kay, Straight for the Heart. 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
7: A better life with Dr. Sanjay Gupta.
17: We all know how important it is to stay active as we age, especially as we get older. But I've come to realize that for as good as people are about getting their cardio in, a lot of older folks really don't seem to be doing the recommended amount of strength training or even understand why it's so important. It helps you stay functional and therefore independent for as long as possible. Certified strength and conditioning specialist Dana Santis says a great place to start is not with dumbbells or barbells, but with your body weight, which allows you to build strength while also learning how your body moves and where your limitations exist. It also reduces the risk of overwhelming your connective tissue, which adapts more slowly than muscles as we get older. Once you're comfortable, you can dial up that intensity, but do it slowly, do it carefully. I'm Dr. Sanjay Gupta, helping you live a better life.
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You know, his first number one song was Austin. That was his 30th number one song, Texas. There's not a theme there, but worth noting. That is Blake Shelton with Texas.

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0: Lauren Elena, together with Chase Matthew, all my exes. All right, so I don't think I need to tell you this, but it's just funny to hear, even with, from a person who does all the time. If you turn a camera on, people will do the craziest stuff. I mean, social media is pretty much proof of that. But this is interesting. Colin Jost, who's on TV all the time because he is on Saturday Night Live, the last weekend update, the season finale, his co-star brought out someone to shave his head. And for some reason, he almost did it. He started talking himself into why he was supposed to, because a camera was on.
1: There wasn't anything related to this at dress rehearsal. So this starts happening, and I'm just going along with it. And in my head, in that quick moment, I was like, I'm sure they talked to Scarlett. Right. She said, oh, this is an okay time to shave his head. I was supposed to film something this week. I'm sure they talked to production. They have a wig ready for me. And then afterwards, I was like, why did I think I had to do that?
2: 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You're on live TV.
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17: A better life with Dr. Sanjay Gupta.
18: Breast cancer is the most common cancer among women in the world. And according to a new study out of the University of Washington School of Medicine, an estimated 3.5 million cases a year are expected by 2050. Now, the good news is we've gotten so much better at screening, earlier detection, and cutting-edge treatments in many countries, including here in the United States. But even here in America, black women have a death rate from breast cancer that is 40% higher than white women, a disparity that exists despite our world-class treatment infrastructure. So what can you do to lower your risk? Eat less red meat? Try your best to manage your blood sugar and your weight? Exercise is really important. Cut back on drinking, quit smoking. And remember this, you should start getting mammograms. At what age? 40. That's when you should start. I'm Dr. Sanjay Gupta, helping you live a better life.
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0: If you and your ex have friends in common, you just got done breaking up and you're all busted up over them, you don't want your friends to go over there and tell them about it. Jason Aldean hiding in a hole, don't tell on me. And in a few minutes, Luke Bryan on the way, and Luke Combs is back in the saddle.
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